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Lemon Hill, what up? 15,000 fans per day coming your way. It's Nico Oso, the night show on Q102. Something else I saw, I can't believe. Philadelphia restaurants, they're considering a 20% service charge during the World Cup. Because, you know, we got to get to the money. Anyone that works in a bar, a hotel, a restaurant, this is the new world stage for the biggest global tournament. I think we can go up to maybe 30%. What do you think? 45%?

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2: 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Olivia Rodrigo, we cannot wait for your album. It's Drop Dead on Philly's number one hit music station, Q102. And a special, very special happy birthday to Moza. Ms. Moza listening out there. I see you. Zim's mama. Family affair tonight. We're celebrating. Happy birthday. 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
2: 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Nico Oso, it's the night show. No risk, no reward. You gotta risk it for the biscuit. No one knows this better than Jalen Hurts, the Philadelphia Eagles. He had a purpose before anybody had an opinion. I also found another quote from Devonta Smith. I thought this was the best. Why do they make us put on seatbelts on a plane? Why do they? Why are we doing that?

East Market Jefferson Plaza was the place to be tonight. We just wrapped up a little over an hour ago. For those that don't know, so Nico, oh, so same time, same place for the night market next week, 3 to 7 p.m. Make a little note in the calendar. Shoot a message in the group chat. That's the place to be, East Market with Nico O. So for the night market, if you want to buy some flowers, if you want to buy stuff for the house, they got great food, drinks, everything popping out there. Thank you guys so much for having me. We had a blast. Now on Philly's number one hit music station, Q102, new music from Teddy Swims in just two songs. Buckle in that seatbelt. Let's take the ride, baby.

0: The only way to end your Tuesday with Nico. So it's the night show on Q102. That was your second hour commercial free. Thanks for taking the ride with me as we celebrate National Paper Airplane Day. There's a problem here. I don't know how to make one. I really think people don't even know how to make these anymore. I used to, but now we don't use paper or pens. We just text. Can you text the paper airplane? Of course you can. You can probably have chat send one. This is what, chat's not going to help you with this. This is a foodie holiday, National Blueberry Cheesecake Day, also National Cherry Dessert Day. Because I guess we need to separate those two. It's a National Sorry Day. So if you have a sorry to give, if you got a issue an apology to someone, today would be the day to do it. Take care of that and celebrate. You got Levin Colley at the Underground Arts tonight. You got jazz at the Lincoln Center. Anyone trying to get jazzy Tuesday night, Two Turn Tuesday? Woo! There's a Concha Hocken, Great American Pub, Quizzo. I love how Tuesday and Wednesday are like Quizzo nights, Jeopardy nights. You want to go out. Lucy's hosting as well. So there are places to be and people to see tonight. I know the weekend was super weird with the weather, and then here we are back at work, and it's nice out again, but hopefully it stays like this. It's NICOOSO Music on Instagram, Q102 Philly. $1,000. You're one keyword away from 910 to 510. 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

Gotta show some love to my teachers in the car, especially Miss Moza. Happy birthday. It's Nico Oso, the night show on Q102. I can't believe it. Unofficial start to summer already passed us. July 4th, full steam ahead. But of course, we got to get the kids out of school first. We got to get the graduates on to their celebrations. If you are in the car right now and you just graduated recently, maybe Temple, Drexel, UPenn, Westchester, what up? University of Delaware. Hit me up on Instagram, NICOOSO Music, Q102 Philly. Shoot me a DM. I'll show you some love tonight. My teachers, I see ya. You're almost done. Don't buy any more supplies. Just tell them.

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2: 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Oh, this is such a treat. We get to play this on Philly's number one hit music station, Q102. Ray, keep killing it. It's Nico Oso, The Night Show. Let's get you home safe. Have a good time while we do it. Let's go. 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

She'll be alright. 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It just teaches the heart how

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1: I know you felt the performance in your living room when Somber sung this next record. It's one of my favorites. It really does sound like spring and summertime here in the city. Hopefully the weather stays like this. If you're listening down the shore, the only place bringing you more, it's Q102, Philly's number one hit music station, with Nico Oso, The Night Show, and Somber. 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
2: Selena Gomez and Sabrina Carpenter. 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Selena is in London filming and is apparently on set. Breaking it down. Let's show you how we get down on Philly's number one hit music station, Q102, with House Tour. It's Nico Oso, The Night Show.

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1: We did not get to see this next artist last night at the AMAs, the American Music Awards. It's Taylor Swift with Elizabeth Taylor on Philly's number one hit music station, Q102. That's because she has a good reason. She's planning the big wedding in the Big Apple, July 3rd. The countdown is so on. Travis, Taylor, Nico on the guest list. They've blocked me, I think. I can't. I keep talking about this every night. I'm going to make

0: 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Woo! 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

say. Trying to figure out what's bigger, the Olympics or the FIFA World Cup. Both are global games. Both we stop and we watch. I don't know if I just feel the pressure and feel the eyes. All eyes are on the City of Brotherly Love, the New World Stage. And I got to show some love, Nico Oso, the night show on cue. Two, the Philadelphia Zoo. They have assembled an international lineup of animals native to the nations competing in the matches. So if you're going to go over there, pick a good day, of course, now that the weather is hopefully getting better. And check out some of these animals from Brazil, Ghana, Ivory Coast, and Ecuador. I am DJing the Ecuador game, FIFA World Cup, down at the link, which is now going to be the Philadelphia Stadium. They covered up all the logos. Oh, no.

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2: July 17th and 18th, going to be a big weekend here in the city. It's Gracie Abrams with Hit the Wall on Philly's number one hit music station, Q102. We finally get her brand new album on the 17th, and the 18th is Zim's birthday. It's also Diplo's Run Club. So there's a ton of things going on. I think it's happening South Philly. Shout out to all the runners, marathon runners. Definitely sign up for that Diplo's Run Club. Super cool.

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2: 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No games, no gimmicks. This is all hits and no misses on the way home with One Republic. It's called Need Your Love on Philly's number one hit music station, Q102. You're going to feel like you're in a music video. Just put the windows down, sunroof back, let some air flow through your hair, and sing into the sky.

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1: Olivia Rodrigo on June 12th, dropping off the new heat to the streets. You seem pretty sad for a girl so in love. The official track list for her third album is out now. It's Drop Dead on Philly's number one hit music station, Q102. Can't wait to hear Maggots for Brains, or Purple, or What's Wrong With Me, or how about Cigarette Smoke? Olivia, are you okay? Someone check on Olivia.

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2: 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Album of the year. Come on, girl. That's Sabrina Carpenter, ladies and gentlemen, with Madonna. 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
2: 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I'm at La Crystal Rosas. 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
1: On the new hit list, I'm Crystal Rosas. You have to check out our convos with Olivia Rodrigo on our socials at iHeartRadio. She talked about how when she gets nervous on stage, sometimes she'll just focus on one person in the crowd and everyone else, all the nervousness goes away. I love that idea. Here's Drop Dead. I know.

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1: 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It's the new hit list. 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Yeah, she's on the cover of Elle magazine. Her latest here is called Go.

She'll be all right. 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
1: Thank you. I know you're so busy, so spending time with us here on the new hit list, it makes my heart so happy. There's more on the way. I'm back tomorrow night. Till then, on everything at new hit list, I'm at La Crystal Rosas, Sienna Spyro, Die on This Hill.

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0: 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Is it V Bros? My name's Mikey V. Got my big bro Frankie V with me and our bestie Gianna.
1: The type of egg you eat in the morning says a lot about your personality.
0: Think about how you like your eggs. We'll let you know what that means about you next.

0: 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Got me, Mikey V, my big bro, Frankie V, and Gianna.
1: Joined by Carrie. So I love this, all right?
2: Okay.
1: The type of egg that you have for breakfast says a lot about your personality.
3: I had
4: an egg this morning, actually.
3: I had eggs yesterday.
1: What's up with you, Mikey? What kind of egg did you have?
4: I had over easy.
1: Over easy egg. Over easy egg says, over easy eggs are for smart people that have very good taste in all that they do.
3: Whoa.
4: Fall back, people. Fall back. Smart and good taste.
3: Don't feed his ego with these eggs, please.
1: Carrie, talk to me. What kind of egg do you like to have? What's your favorite kind of egg?
2: Oh, I love all type of eggs, but probably scrambled.
1: Oh, yeah, scrambled eggs. They say you're very sensitive, but you have great introspective personality to you. An introspective personality, what does that mean?
4: I was just going to say, no idea. Introspective personality.
3: Sounds
4: means,
3: cool, though.
4: But Carrie has it.
1: Yeah, you're sensitive and introspective. Gianna, what kind of egg do you like?
3: I had scrambled yesterday, but I also love a good hard-boiled egg.
1: Ooh, a good hard-boiled egg. Oh, that means that you're ambitious, and you like to go get stuff.
3: Yeah.
1: You don't like to sit around doing nothing.
3: Yeah.
1: You get out there, and you're a go-getter.
3: I am a go-getter. I love this. I love eggs.
4: All right, John, go get some hard-boiled eggs.
3: All right.
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0: 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It's the V Bros. Mikey V, my big bro Frankie V, and our bestie Gianna.
1: Teresa's with us right now as we spread positivity. What's that one thing making you smile?
2: I had the best blueberry muffin this morning. Ooh. Like, I went to, like, my little local shop. It was, like, just the right amount. I don't want to say moist on the radio, but it was, like, the right amount of, like, a moist muffin, but with, like, the crumbles on top. It was, like, perfect.
0: A good muffin is a game changer. Now, do you eat just the tops, or do you eat the whole muffin? Because our mom used to pick away the tops of every muffin in the house.
2: So I do eat the bottom if it's good, because there was, like, extra blueberries down there.
1: So what mom would do is we'd wake up and go get the muffins, and the top Smiths and mom say, damn, the rats got at him again.
0: Well, happy no rats got to your muffins. Appreciate you spreading positive vibes with the V-Bros.

0: 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What up? It's the V Bros. Mikey V alongside my big bro, Frankie V and Gianna.
1: It is graduation season.
0: So if you were to give a commencement speech to a bunch of seniors, what would you say?
1: Ooh.
0: It's up on Instagram at V Bros on Air.

0: Philly's number one hit music station, Q102, is the V Bros, Mikey V, with my big bro, Frankie V, and our bestie, Gianna.
1: It is graduation season.
0: Could you imagine if you had to give a commencement speech right now?
1: No.
0: Laura, if you were on stage in front of, you know, a bunch of graduating seniors, high school or college, what would you say?
2: Beyond all of the great basic stuff, like, you got this, work your hardest. I mean, honestly, don't drink Malibu and what else? Like, what did I do in college? It was Malibu rum and Mountain Dew.
0: Oh, I used to drink Mountain Dew, diet Mountain Dew. That's not a diet.
1: I used to drink Malibu straight. I'd put a straw in the bottle and drink it.
0: Wait, what's that song? 151 Malibu. That's a song, right?
1: Don't know it, but I was doing it.
0: One more time. How's it go? 151 rum, Malibu. That's a song.
1: And then Gianna just put a straw in the bottle and drank it without a mixer.
0: Okay. Hey. Wait, no. I found the song. Listen. 151 rum, pineapple juice, and Malibu. Caribou, get them all up. That's exactly what I was just singing.
1: Never heard that song in my life, but I like it.
0: It's by Tech N9ne. I'm not sure why I sang that one in college. Alicia's up next. If you were on stage giving a commencement speech to seniors, what would you say?
3: I would say, find good friends. I hope you have good luck. And it's okay to cry in your bathtub.
1: Yeah.
0: Cry in your bathtub. Yeah. Now, what one of the three is the most important?
3: You know, I think we all need to have a good cry. The world is crazy out there right now. Yeah. And if we bottle all of that up and we go about our daily lives, we're going to be terrible to each other. So, you know, go cry in your bathtub and then put a smile out and have a good day.
4: This sounds like a commencement speech right now. We're just explaining it. I like that.
1: That was perfect. Well, standing ovation.
0: Alicia, thank you for having the V Bros on. A big congrats to the graduating class of 2026.
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0: 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It's the V Bros, Mikey V, with my big bro, Frankie V, and Gianna.
1: The DM we got says, I caught my dad cheating.

She'll be alright. 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She will save herself this time. And in fact tonight, she did confirm. 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It just teaches the heart how to

0: Q102. It's the V Bros, Mikey V, my big bro Frankie V, and our bestie Gianna. So the DM we got for group chat today at V Bros on Air, if you want to send one as well, basically said, "I just caught my dad cheating on my mom."
1: This is almost like a sad situation, but we'll keep you anonymous as you asked. Explain exactly what happened, and we'll try and get you advice right now.
2: I think my dad is cheating on my mom.
0: Ooh, what? Okay. It's a strong thing to say.
1: Yeah.
2: I have such a story to tell you guys, and I need your help. I rolled up to my parents' house to try and give my mom an early Mother's Day gift because she's out of town, and there's an unfamiliar car in the driveway. Mm-hmm. So I get my gift out. I go up to the door thinking, what is going on? I can see my dad in the house with his hand around another woman holding hands, just like hanging out.
3: Are you kidding me?
1: I would lose my mind.
2: This is all I know is my parents together. Like, I don't even know what this cannot be happening, you guys. Like, this
0: did
2: is
0: you,
2: not,
0: did you
2: no.
0: kick the door down? Did you go inside and say something?
2: I didn't know what to do. I stood there for a second, and all I could do was just get back in my car and drive away and, like, give myself a few moments before I went in and killed.
0: Probably smart.
1: Wait, have you talked to your mother yet?
2: I haven't. I don't, you guys, I seriously don't know what to do.
3: I would call my mom immediately, especially with Mother's Day coming up. Are you kidding me?
0: Would you try and get some of the facts straight and figure out who the girl is?
3: No,
0: first?
3: I would have, but you know what? I would have busted through the door and recorded my dad and been like, gotcha.
1: This is a really hard one. Yeah, John's on TikTok going viral, catch your dad cheating. I almost think maybe I would talk to my father and be like, hey, I saw this, I know this, and I think you should go tell mom. Or I would go to the dad, I think.
4: I would call a radio station for advice.
3: Well, perfect. She's in the right place.
1: All right. This is a sad and scary situation. Yeah. So close to Mother's Day. Hold on. I'll get you advice right now.
2: Thank you.
1: What are your thoughts? What does she do next? Does she talk to mom, talk to dad, say nothing? DM us your opinion real quick on Instagram at VBros on Air. We'll talk more with you next inside group chat.
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0: Q102, what up? It's a V Bros. My name's Mikey V. Got my big bro Frankie V with me and our bestie Gianna.
1: We're getting advice for Anonymous. Yep. Her mom is out of town on a business trip, so she stopped by her parents' house just to see her dad in the house with another woman.
0: And just notice, she say something. What does she do next? We're getting her advice inside group chat. Nicole, what are you thinking?
2: Hell yeah, I would say something. She's lucky I didn't whip up behind when I saw her with my dad.
1: Yeah, like, it's your mom. She literally pushed you out of her. She should be your number one priority.
0: Yeah, you got to push the other girl out of the house now.
1: Yeah.
2: Yeah.
3: So the second mom comes home off this business trip, you just go right up to mom and tell her what's going on?
2: Yep. Are you crazy?
1: Oh, yep. Mm-hmm.
0: It's going to be a tough weekend for that family. Now line four, you want to stay anonymous, but what are your thoughts?
4: Yes. So being a child of two parents where one was frequently cheating on my mom, and growing up, we were always under the impression that he was just working.
0: Yeah.
4: And it wasn't until one of the kids that decided to kind of be a bully of like, oh, he's actually living with his girlfriend in the apartment that I live in. Yep.
0: That's crazy.
4: So, yeah. So having that, unfortunately, I would honestly suggest, depending on the relationship, in all honesty, if she goes to dad first,
0: yeah.
4: If dad is cheating,
0: he's going to lie.
4: A liar.
1: That's what I'm saying.
4: He's already going to lie and he's going to build it. So I would recommend saying, hey, mom, having the two of them together, be like, hey, mom, I went to drop your gift off. However, when I saw dad with another woman, I didn't know what was going on, so I figured I'd come back another time when it was a little more convenient and see dad's reaction and see mom's reaction.
1: Oh, wow, so get the both of them together.
4: Yeah.
0: He's got all out in the open. Hey, thank you so much for joining group chat. What's your opinion? DM us. We'll get you on next. Hit us on Instagram @VBro.

0: 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It's the V Bros. Got me, Mikey V, my big bro, Frankie V, and Gianna.
1: We're getting advice for Anonymous inside group chat tonight because she caught her dad cheating on her mom.
0: It is a wild story. We'll explain the whole story and get her advice next inside group chat.

0: 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Mikey V, my big bro Frankie V, and our bestie Gianna. To tell or not to tell or who to tell, one of our listeners, she's staying anonymous inside group chat, basically popped by her parents' house the other day and saw that her dad had another female that was not her mom on the couch with his arm around.
1: On top of that, she goes, no, do I tell my mom? Do I tell my dad? I keep my mouth shut. Whitney, you are now inside group chat. What are your thoughts?
2: So my dad cheated on my mom.
1: Oh, boy.
2: And I kind of did catch him as well. And my advice would be for her to go to her mom. It's between them.
1: Yeah.
2: You know, as much as you want to, you know, confront your dad, it's between your parents.
1: Wait, can I ask what you did when you caught your dad?
2: So it was weird. He didn't hide it very well. I was playing music on his phone, and he got a text message with like a creepy nickname on it.
1: Oh.
2: And I was like, this is weird.
1: Yeah.
2: And I talked to my sister first. So if she has siblings, maybe talk to the siblings first. And I was like, and my sister had also seen some weird things. And so then we decided to talk to my mom.
3: So you did go to the mom first.
1: And how did that conversation go?
2: I mean, my mom kind of dismissed it at first, thinking like, oh no, you guys are crazy. But then she did her own research and, you know, found out a lot more.
3: Aww.
1: But at least you felt like you got it off your chest and passed what you knew along to your mom, the one that raised you.
2: Yeah, exactly. Mm-hmm. And, you know, going to the mom and letting her make her own decisions is kind of the way to go, I think.
1: Well, thank you so much for joining group chat. We appreciate your firsthand experience. If you have any more thoughts on this, feel free to DM us on Instagram at @VBrosOnAir.
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0: Philly's number one hit music station, Q102, is the V Bros, Mikey V, with my big bro, Frankie V, and our bestie, Gianna. Samantha, do you have exploding head syndrome?
1: Exploding head syndrome. I'm going to guess yes, meaning like there's a lot of things going on at once and like you feel like you're just going to explode, maybe?
0: Yeah, just in the amount of times I've used that emoji, I feel like I have.
2: Yeah, I like to say the phrase, I want to bash my head off a wall. Yeah. Does that have anything to do with it?
0: It would explode next, I think.
2: Okay.
3: It would probably. You know what's so funny? No, it has nothing to do with this. It's called EHS, exploding head syndrome. We don't want Gianna bashing your head off anything.
2: Oh, sorry.
3: So it's when you're sleeping sometimes. Ow.
2: There I go.
3: Okay, Gianna's head. Ever been awakened in the middle of the night by some loud noise? You jump out of bed, you're like, what was that noise? Oftentimes, they say it actually wasn't even a noise.
2: Right.
3: It's inside your head. People suffer from EHS, exploding head syndrome. It's a loud, abrupt noise that originates inside your head during sleep. They don't know why this happens, but people jump up and say, what was that noise? It was absolutely nothing. It was simply in your brain during your dreams.
1: Oh my God, guys, that reminds me, like, are you ever sleeping and you feel like a rush up your back, like you're going to fall off a bridge or something?
3: Can't say that I have.
0: Skydiving syndrome.
1: I swear to God, it's a real
2: skydiving.
1: Thing.
2: Okay.
0: Our heads are exploding. We're skydiving. What is next?
2: Bashing my head off the wall.
0: I'm just happy to be here today.
3: All right.

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0: Q102, Philly's number one hit music station. It's the V Bros, Mikey V, with my big bro, Frankie V, and Gianna. Jennifer, are you a seat squatter?
1: A seat squatter.
0: You ever heard of
1: this? It depends on the situation.
0: Okay. There's one that's actually a lot of people are doing right now. Gianna, you were just on a flight. Did you have any seat squatters on your flight?
2: Oh, I don't know, because I don't know what this means. I thought it meant when you physically like squat on the seat.
0: No. So we've heard of people that squat in like apartments, houses. Like you go there and you claim space even though you don't own it.
3: Yes. If I go on an airplane and I'm not 4C, but I sit in 4C and just
0: waiting. So what people are doing is they're buying the bad seats on the plane, figuring the good ones will not be filled. So they buy the cheaper seat on the plane. And then once the plane takes off, they work their way up to the first class seats, figuring, you know what? Nobody's going to double check my ticket. They never come around and say, hey, can I see your ticket, right? So they're sneaking in there. And a lot of people are now causing commotion on planes when they are questioned if that's actually their seat.
1: I'm with Gianna. I never heard of this. I was thinking squatting over a seat. As a woman, you don't want to sit in something.
2: Right. I mean, sometimes I sit in weird positions, but I've accidentally seat squatted on an airplane. Like when you're like, oh, I'm in 14A, and then you sit on the right side instead of the left side of the plane, and then someone's like, hi, you're in my seat, and I'm like, oh,
0: Gianna actually went from 14A all the way up to first class. Who knows how that happened?
3: Feet up.
2: I'm going to try that next time.

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0: In a game we call 1 Second Wonder. Now, we love this game because you can play along as well. We all play together next.

0: Q102, what up? It's the V Bros. My name's Mikey V. Got my big bro Frankie V with me and our bestie Gianna.
1: It is time for 1 Second Wonder.
2: I used to get stressed out trying to put this game together now because you both have been great at this game, more so Gianna than Mikey, but Mikey stepped up this game recently. You can play along in your cars, at home, wherever you're at as well. Basically, I play 1 second of a song. I stop the song and I wonder if you can tell me the artist and title of said song. We'll start with our very own Mikey V. Mm-hmm. Your first song in 1 Second Wonder is...
0: Taylor Swift. I Knew You Were Trouble.
2: Wow.
1: That was impressive.
2: That really was. That Mikey V had no chance of that one. See, I told you, stepped up your game. All right, so over to Gianna. Over to Gianna. Mm-hmm. 1 second wonder, your first song is...
1: Save Your Tears, The Weeknd.
2: Well done, well done. We have a heated battle, 1-1, over to Mikey V.
0: Oh,
2: your
0: boy.
2: Final song in 1 second wonder is...
0: Oh, I know it. I have a tip of my tongue. Play it one more time. Hold, give me a second. The male vocalist, it is... Play it one more time. Oh, my God, I know it. I know it. No, I don't even say it, Jack. I definitely know this one.
1: Okay.
0: It's a Jonas Brothers. Or a Jonas Brother, for sure. Is it Sucker?
2: Wow! Man, I saw the hamster in Mikey's head just running in circles trying to get that one figured out.
1: That was impressive. Again.
0: Woo! I'm retiring now.
1: I had a poker face, too. I'm like...
2: You did a good job with that, Gianna. Final one. 1 second winner. Gianna, let's go.
0: Oh, my God.
1: Don't start now, Dua Lipa. I care enough.
0: There we go. Wow.
1: I'm impressed.
0: 4 for 4. Thank you for playing 1 second wonder, the V Bros.
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1: What this guy did to his neighbor got him arrested.
0: Yeah, don't want you doing this no matter how mad you are. We'll get you up to date on this next.

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And in fact, tonight, she did confirm. 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
1: Amanda, are you ready for the idiot criminal of the day?
2: Yes, I am so ready.
1: 62-year-old guy, of course, from Florida. And we've all had our annoyances with neighbors, right? We've all had an issue with neighbors at one point in our lives. And he had an issue with his neighbor. It happened at 3 a.m. Last week. He was in his house trying to fall asleep, and his neighbor had a floodlight, like one of those lights on the side of the house, and it was flickering and flickering and flickering, and it was flickering into his window, so he couldn't sleep. He was completely naked in his sleep, wearing nothing but a watch and flip-flops. He shows up at this guy's house with a ladder, puts the ladder to the side of the guy's house, climbs the ladder completely naked except for the flip-flops and the watch, and ripped the floodlight down and smashes it to the ground, causing over $800 in damage. Shut down the ladder, completely naked, goes back home, goes to bed. Hours later, police show up at his house and, of course, arrest him for trespassing and criminal mischief.
2: What's insane to me about that is, why would you not just buy curtains? Just buy curtains.
0: That's
2: They're
0: valid,
2: not $800.
0: Too. I was thinking, why wouldn't you put pants on?
3: That, too. Like, I'm not really mad at his actions of breaking it, because I understand the frustration when you're trying to sleep. But, yeah, put some pants on at least.
1: 30 seconds and toss those pants on.
3: Also, the charges were for, what, breaking the light or being nude in public and trespassing?
1: Trespassing and mischief. Criminal mischief.
3: So you didn't even get charged for being naked in public?
1: That's not in the reports, Gianna.
3: Wow. You know what? That's a win for him. He didn't get on the list.
0: Yeah, it could have been worse.
3: The offender list.
0: He wouldn't be able to go to a Chuck E. Cheese.
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0: Q102, Philly's number one hit music station. What up? It's the V Bros. Mikey V alongside my big bro, Frankie V and Gianna. Joined by Trisha. Much appreciate you having us on as you spread these positive vibes every night. What's that one thing making you smile?
1: Being an auntie for the first time recently.
0: Oh my yes. God. Congratulations.
1: Yes, I'm on my way to go see him right now.
0: For the first time?
1: Not for the first time. He's a few weeks old, though.
2: A few weeks. He's still a newborn.
3: Yes. What's his name?
1: His name's Liam.
0: Oh, baby my God. Wait, that's mine and Frankie Niece's
2: nephew. Your nephew.
0: Nephew.
2: No, your nephew, wow. Sir.
3: Man, I hope he's not listening
0: that's
3: in right now.
0: Our nephew's name, Liam.
3: Call him a niece.
2: And that's your first nephew, too.
0: Yeah.
1: Oh.
2: Okay. Liam.
0: And now Gianna has baby fever and the show must go on.
2: No, I think I'm okay.
0: Hey, thank you so much for spreading positive vibes with the V Bros.
1: Have a good one.

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1: If you're traveling this summer, you want to know about this. We'll talk about that next.

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1: Susan, did you see what the TSA is challenging people to try and bring with them on the plane?
2: No, I didn't. I'm scared. What is it?
3: TSA wants us to bring something?
1: Yeah, so it's going viral. There's a video. You can actually Google it right now or check it out. But so you know, they have the rule that you can't bring any liquids that are more than 3.4 ounces, right? And a lot of people complain about that all the time. And somebody made the comment, well, I can't bring my protein drink on the plane then. So TSA is going viral right now saying what you can bring is a rotisserie chicken. That is allowed on the plane. So I challenge you. It's a true video. You can find it. I challenge you to bring as many rotisserie chickens as you want to on the plane. Those are legal. And there's your protein. You don't need your protein shake on the plane.
2: Wow. That's incredible. Imagine that going through the metal detector.
3: Ew.
0: All I know is if somebody sitting next to me pulls out a rotisserie chicken, I'm not happy.
3: Go away. I will be asked to move.
1: In the video, it says protein shakes, 3.4 ounces or less, but rotisserie chickens, as many as you can fit in your carry-on.
3: That's a joke. That has to be a joke.
1: It's not a joke.
3: Delayed April Fool's Day.
2: Yeah, that's smelly. I don't know about all that.
0: There's a much easier solution.
1: What's that?
0: It's called a protein bar.
3: Yeah. You know when you get past security and then you can buy whatever you want? They even have the shakes in there, too.
0: You can bring a bar with you, I think.
3: Too.
0: Okay. Rotisserie chickens, leave them at home.
3: Leave them. Please don't do that.
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0: recorded.
1: Hi. Oh my God, I love you so much. You guys are awesome. I hear you every single morning. Hello, lady.
2: Hello, lady.
1: I love all of you.
3: Wow, this is amazing. I'm talking to Elvis Duran, the Elvis Duran.
2: Oh, sorry.
0: Elvis Duran in the morning show.
4: More and more, we're seeing these stories about people from Earth making contact with or being contacted by beings from other planets.
5: Yeah.
4: Or somewhere else. I don't want to say specifically a planet. They could just be floating around out there somewhere, not needing a planet.
5: Right.
4: Not needing something to walk on.
5: Man.
4: You know what I'm saying?
5: So cool.
4: So I got this list today. The states most likely to survive an alien invasion. Some places better than others, more prepared to deal with an alien invasion should it ever happen. And this new report reveals where they're most ready. Research looked at factors including number of UFO sightings, population density, and landscape to determine survivability score for each state. Virginia, the state of Virginia, comes in first as most likely to survive an alien invasion, followed by Georgia, then Massachusetts.
5: Okay, I could see that. But there's a lot missing there.
4: What's that?
5: Because we have no idea what these aliens are capable of and which environments would actually be better for us. You know, like, what if you want to be in the desert because they're water-based and they would dry out? Like, in Wakanda forever? You know, you don't know.
4: I think, and I'm going to make an assumption here, Virginia has a massive military force compared to other states. Okay?
5: Okay.
4: So it could be, you know, if you have the Air Force ready to shoot them down, boop, boop, boop, boop.
5: You know, is that how it sounds? Terrifying.
6: I don't think it sounds like that.
4: And why do we call it an invasion? What if they're just, it's a visit?
5: Yeah.
4: I mean, you know, when you have friends come over, are they invading your house or are they visiting your house?
5: Like a Popeye.
7: Well, you want it to be a visit, but you don't know if it's a visit.
8: It's got to be a visit.
7: How do you know?
8: No way. I think that it's an encounter where they're just visiting their science experiment that they've had for thousands and thousands of years.
4: Yeah, Scary is convinced we are an experiment.
5: Yeah.
8: For them.
5: Yeah.
4: Exactly.
5: I think we have nothing to offer.
4: Well, Nate did. He got probed.
9: I was abducted.
5: Alone.
9: Yeah.
4: I think being probed means you have something to offer.
9: I probably do. And you know what? In case of an alien invasion, I'm probably going to be left alone. You guys will be probed or taken, to go work in some sort of mine or something like that.
5: What if you were marked for, you know, later retrieval?
9: Maybe.
4: Ooh. Nate has been marked for retrieval.
9: Fantastic.
7: When you don't show up one day, we know what happened.
4: Yeah.
7: Unless it will.
4: Maybe. Where's Nate? Have you seen Nate? I don't know. I think you got a good probing last night. You got a good probing last night.
5: I just feel like if they're smart enough to get here, they've been here, taken a look around, and been like, hell no. I don't think so. I'm out.
9: Wasn't it Stephen Hawking who said that if aliens actually did come here, it'd be like when the Europeans came to the New World, and they would basically just kill everybody.
4: Yes.
7: They were all start
4: bring,
7: over.
4: They bring their diseases in. Yeah. Just like,
9: give us blankets. And
7: just they want to start fresh. They're like, this is messed up. Yeah. Let's just start over.
8: We've been here.
5: Absolute trash.
4: I'm sorry.
8: Have you seen the show Ancient Aliens on History Channel? If you watch it, you'll
4: they've been here. Okay. Calm down. Calm down. Do we have some sort of electric probe?
8: I'm sorry.
4: No. Don't be sorry, but it's okay. We all believe they've been here.
8: They had conversations with Eisenhower in the 50s, is what I'm told. But they're not
5: that's
8: ready.
5: That's the first recording?
8: And they told him, we are not ready for the reveal to the humans, so keep it a secret until they are ready. And now I think we're starting to come
4: around. I think that's a good thing to think about. I don't think majority of people walking the planet Earth are ready for that mind-blowing experience.
7: You know what? I think at this point I'm ready for anything.
4: Well,
7: if a cow flies by my head tomorrow, I'll be like, yeah, that's
4: I know. Cows have wings. Doesn't surprise me.
5: Yeah. I try to reason with them to please take me with them. Please, can
7: but
5: I come with you?
7: What if they're bad?
5: No, they're not bad.
4: Okay. Well,
5: we're bad. We're the fungus invading everything. I'm convinced of it.
4: Pretty much.
5: Yeah.
4: Anyway, so here they come. Whether ready or not, we couldn't handle it.
5: It's true.
4: How do you prepare for a meeting with, we'll call them aliens?
5: Yeah.
4: So if President Eisenhower, Ike, he knew he had a 4 o'clock penciled in with the aliens. Do they like coffee? I mean, what do you serve?
7: Like donuts?
4: Danish? You like a Danish?
9: What do we do? Tea, coffee.
4: Do you like a croissant? What do you want?
8: Apparently, we don't speak the same language.
4: Well, apparently.
5: No.
9: No kidding.
5: Get some Duolingo.
2: They may not even need to speak a language. They may just be looking at you going, and they know exactly what you're...
5: They scan you.
2: Yeah, they know if you're dangerous or not.
5: They scan you.
2: They scan you.
7: With the wand.
5: Yep. This one's okay. That one's trash. Get rid of it.
2: I know, but like... We have to pencil them in for 4 o'clock. The aliens are coming. We're going to play bridge.
7: Mahjong.
2: Canasta. I don't know. They're on their way.
8: I heard they come down in times of war to help say, no, stop it. You can't do this. And keep the peace. They're our friends. This is what I'm seeing on this show.
2: Okay.
5: I like it.
2: I'm not saying it's hogwash. Not at all. I'm not a 100% believer, but... Part of me thinks, yeah, absolutely. But what do you think? I mean, what percentage of your being acknowledges that there is something going on?
5: 100% of me.
2: 100, yeah.
5: Yeah, absolutely.
7: I'm just telling you, nothing surprises me.
2: Nothing surprises you.
7: So if you tell me something, I'm going to go, could be. I just believe it all now. Exactly.
2: What about you, Frog? Frog, how much of your being believes that there are other beings?
6: No, the other day I posted on Twitter, I said, anybody else look around every now and then and go, what the F is going on?
2: Every day.
6: There's so much crazy stuff that I believe anything is possible. There is nothing you could tell me happening. Elvis, if you told me aliens flew out of your butt, I would look at you funny, but I would go, you know what? It's possible.
7: Yep.
2: Well, I'm going to go ahead and tell you that has happened.
5: Yes.
6: I can't prove it didn't, so then therefore maybe it did.
2: Here's what I'm tired of people saying. They're saying the only reason we are noticing craziness is because of social media.
5: Nope.
2: It was people say it's always been crazy since the beginning of time, and now we see it. I think that's malarkey. I think things are nuttier than ever.
7: Yeah, definitely. Yep. But my mom does say that sometimes. She's like, a lot of this was there already. It's just we never saw it like we see it now.
2: I'm not saying that it wasn't here. But, of course, it's been crazy all along.
6: As my granddad used to say, things are nuttier than squirrel poop.
2: Nuttier than squirrel poop.
5: But even if you go back to, ancient times, like the Egyptians, they had symbols and hieroglyphics that made it look like they were communicating with aliens.
2: Exactly.
5: Pilots from back in the day were saying they saw aliens. Pirates, sailors, like all of these people were saying it for a long time. Sure, we're hearing it more now, but it's not like it's a new phenomenon. It's been going on.
2: See, I think there's a new brain disease going on that we have not acknowledged. Wait. It's making people nuttier than squirrel poop.
5: Yeah.
2: And I truly believe that. I'm not even talking about only the aliens thing. That's actually the only logical thing going on. Just walk down the streets of any city USA and look at all the unhinged people.
5: Yeah.
2: It's as if they are the Walking Dead.
7: I'm telling you, I told you the zombie apocalypse is coming.
2: It's already here. This is my point.
7: It's going to be you're right. You could be
2: people
7: right.
2: People are nuttier than squirrel poop.
5: Scary says we're an experiment. I feel like we might be reality TV for them. Like, oh, let's see what they do now. Introduce something new. Uh-oh. Oh, there they go.
2: They're like, oh my God, listen to that radio show. They're talking about us. Oh no.
5: They
2: throw them
5: it
2: off.
5: Out.
2: Throw them off. What's that, Daniel?
7: Guys, could you imagine if we are like the reality TV for them and they're looking at us
2: I don't know.
7: And watching us every day? Let's see what this idiot Scary is going to do now.
2: Scary is the supreme being on Earth. You're the chosen one. You're not the Messiah or anything like that, but it's like, you're some chosen thing.
5: And like the producers, things are getting calm. Quick, send a UFO.
2: Send in Scary.
5: Pandemonium.
2: Exactly. What, Nate?
9: That was a whole episode of South Park. Do you remember that?
2: It was.
9: They were going to cancel Earth. It was the show Earth. And it was things were getting out of hand, and the aliens were like, let's just cancel it.
2: Oh, my God.
5: That makes sense.
2: Well, we're working toward it, are we? You cannot tell me it's social media. Now you see the crap that's always been going on. No, things are crazier than ever.
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3: So Daniel and Gandhi did the horoscopes Monday and Tuesday. Today, we're doing Gandhi and Danielle. Here we go. What's it looking like today?
4: All right, if it's your birthday today, it is with Andre 3000 and Lily Rose Depp. So happy birthday to everybody. Gemini, a conversation goes further than you expected. And now there's no real way to walk it back. Own what you said. Your day's an eight.
5: Cancer, you can tell someone needs you even if they're not saying it out loud. The question is whether you have the capacity today. Your day is a five.
4: Hi, Leo. The spotlight shifts off of you and on to somebody else for once. How you handle that says more than anything else. Your day's a seven.
5: Virgo, something that felt stuck suddenly opens up. Timing is on your side, so move while it's easy. Your day's a 10.
4: Libra, you're noticing an imbalance that you can't unsee now. Don't rush to fix it. Just don't ignore it either. Your day's a 7.
5: Scorpio, someone tries to push your buttons a little, and it's not as subtle as they think. You get to decide if it's worth your energy, but your day's a 9.
4: All right, Sagittarius, plans fall into place without much effort, which is rare enough to appreciate. Just go with it. Your day's an 8.
5: Capricorn, something that isn't your responsibility is quietly becoming your problem. Say no now or own it later. Your day's a 6.
4: Aquarius, an idea you dismissed comes back around with more weight. This time it might actually be worth your time. Your day's a 6.
5: Pisces, someone opens up to you in a way that shifts how you see them. You don't have to respond perfectly, just honestly. Your day's an 8.
4: Aries, you're moving quickly again, but this time there's a clearer plan behind it. People are more willing to follow your lead. Your day's a 9.
5: And Taurus, something you've been doing consistently starts to show results. It's subtle, but it's working, and your day's a 9. Those are your Wednesday morning horoscopes.
3: Black cats are now considered good luck.
4: What?
3: You know, the old days they said if a black cat crosses your path,
4: yeah,
3: change your course. Now, cat owners are thinking that their cats, their black cats, are good luck. They did a big poll. I think we're letting loose of those old superstitions. Now, if you saw a ladder, would you walk under
4: No.
6: I still don't do that.
4: No.
6: Yeah.
3: Do you step on cracks?
4: Yeah, not on purpose.
7: No, I don't want to break my grandma's back.
4: I thought it was your mother's back.
6: I thought it was your mom.
3: Well, your grandma's someone's mom.
4: Yeah, that is true. Oh. I've always thought black cats were good luck. My mom had a black cat for the longest time, and it crossed our path all the time. Like, I'm like, okay.
3: Do you ever stop and go, all the bad things in life that have happened to me, now I know why.
5: I think it should be the hairless cat. If the hairless cat crosses your path, oof.
3: You know, there are people who love those hairless cats, and you are really, producer Sam is one of them.
8: Yes. Oh, I want one so badly.
3: But anyway, so superstitions.
4: Yeah.
3: What are other ones?
4: Oh, the penny. I will not pick the penny up or any kind of a coin if it is heads down. If it's heads up, I'll pick it up. If it's heads down, don't go near me. Mm-hmm. I don't want to touch it.
3: But I don't know. Maybe it's in the construction of the penny, but I've rarely ever seen a heads up penny. I saw one the other day.
4: Whoa. Did you pick it up?
3: Yeah, I did. Mm-hmm.
5: I always thought it was bad luck to look at the clock or to look at any number when it said 911. And for the last 6+ months, it is all I see anywhere all the time. So I've been freaking out about it. And then a friend of ours who does, you know, like mediumship stuff, she said, look up what it means as an angel number. And it's actually very good luck.
3: Okay.
4: Oh.
3: So we've been misinformed.
4: That's good.
5: Here's hoping or all something terrible.
3: So opening an umbrella in the house.
5: No way.
4: That is one of the biggest things I'm against. No. Oh, my gosh.
3: Right.
4: Do you know the other thing is that's big? Don't count how many cars are in a funeral procession if you pass it, because apparently they say that's how many years you have left in your life.
3: I've never heard that one.
4: Yeah. So when I see a funeral pass me by, I close my eyes quickly and I'm like, drive fast.
3: Drive off the road.
4: Yes, I'm like, drive fast.
3: Also, you know what? The number 13.
5: No, that's good luck.
3: Mm-hmm. Is it good luck?
5: Yeah.
4: For me.
3: But different cultures have different numbers. In Italy, the number 17 is considered unlucky.
4: Right. Don't some buildings not have a 13th floor technically?
7: Yeah, ours,
5: mine
7: ours
5: doesn't.
4: But it's still the 13th floor, even if it doesn't say 13.
3: Right. My floor is not the 13th floor. They named it something else.
4: Oh. Okay.
3: Is that just a New York thing or is it an everywhere thing?
4: I don't know.
7: No, I've seen that in other places.
5: I've seen it in other places too.
3: Yeah, the 14th floor is actually the 13th floor. Right. Let's be real,
4: right? Mm-hmm.
3: I've heard of this one. If you get a bowl of rice and you're eating Asian food, whatever, never ever take your chopsticks and put them down in the rice where they're sticking up.
4: Oh.
3: They're saying that's, you're going to die.
4: What?
3: Yeah, it's reminiscent of food offerings left for the dead.
4: Oh.
5: Oh, I know that is three stalks of bamboo is supposed to be bad. You should never get a plant that has three.
4: Really?
5: Yes.
3: Yeah, I heard that too.
5: Yeah, because I wanted to buy Andrew one, and then we looked it up because they all have different meanings, and it was like, never purchase three.
3: Oh, I also heard never kill a ladybug.
4: Oh, yeah.
5: Yeah, why would you do that? Yeah.
4: I've heard that too.
3: Never put your hat on the bed.
4: What?
3: Oh, yeah. That's an old cowboy thing. I learned that from Yellowstone.
4: Or your shoes. I thought your shoes, too.
5: Well, that's kind of disgusting.
3: They got fecal matter all over them. Yeah. Yes, producer Sam.
0: I learned after I got engaged, I'm not allowed to hand someone my ring if they want to look at it and put it on. I have to put it on a table or else it's bad luck to the marriage.
4: Oh, really?
0: That goes for all wedding rings.
3: Right. Apparently. You know, I have some friends who have really, really superstitious grandmothers, Italian grandmothers. And they puh everything. they spit on things, and you should hear the stories.
4: Salt over the shoulder?
3: Oh, beyond that.
5: What is the salt over the shoulder?
3: Look it up.
4: This means the duck, I thought.
3: I think if you spill salt, you're supposed to throw it over your shoulder.
4: Okay.
3: I've heard. Yes, Gary?
2: Speaking of Italian grandmothers, I never heard of this one from this texter.
3: What?
2: Never put Italian bread upside down on the table.
3: Huh? Oh, I've never heard of that.
4: I've never heard of that.
3: You know what? I'm sure there are many, many... many superstitions in many, many different cultures and many, many different families.
5: Well, with Indian people, we don't ever give money in zero amounts at the end. So if it's $100, we won't give 100. We'll give 101.
3: There you go.
4: Yeah. Oh.
3: Are you ready for the show?
4: Yeah!
6: That's right.
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4: If I say Harry Potter, what's the one word that comes to mind? Probably magic, right? Well, Harry Potter, the full cast audio editions on Audible are simply magical. 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And the cast, Hugh Laurie as Dumbledore, Cush Jumbo as the narrator, Matthew McFadden as he who must not be named. Everyone is amazing. You've never heard Harry Potter like this. 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

0: We're almost to make fun.
1: Sasquatch.
0: I would go for that. Yeah. All right. What is it again?
1: The Bigfoot Mapping Project. There's an app, too. It's just insane.
0: Let's all meet there later. Hey, our special guest, Scotty B. What's going on, Scotty?
2: Hey, you know, mine has to do with Waze, because I'm wondering if I, when I get older, if I'll be like my dad, because I feel like old people refuse to listen to technology.
3: Oh, yeah.
4: You're already like that.
0: Pretty much.
2: Okay. Well, my father was driving my daughter to the airport the other day, and she pulled up Waze and said, "Here, Papa, this is the way to go." And it's like, "Nope, nope, I know a better way. I'm going to take the cross island." And she's like, "Please don't." And he did not follow what it said on Waze. And every turn he took, it went up another 10 minutes, another 10 minutes, oh, another no. 10 minutes. And she's texting me and she's saying, "Please tell him to go the way that Waze says. He always knows a better way." And she wound up getting there with 15 minutes to spare. And she was crapping her pants because my dad would not listen to the damn navigation.
4: Oh. My dad does that too, though.
0: Oh, your dad, God. Dick. So, come on, Dick.
2: Yes, Dick always knows better.
4: We've tried to tell you that there are different programs you can use to edit, and yeah. You won't do it. I'm not you learning that crap.
2: But at least I use a program to edit.
4: Oh, he uses his brain.
2: Well, no.
0: Danielle, finally you. What's going on?
5: My mom is a lot like Scotty's parents, but I've never seen my mom get more excited when I changed the screen on her phone. I know, Scotty, you always do mine, mm-hmm. but my mom ordered a new phone screen on Amazon, and she didn't realize that, you know, we could replace it, and then the cracks wouldn't be there anymore. Mm-hmm. So I replaced it for her. Oh, my. Danny! Look at how beautiful it looks. Aww. It's so beautiful. It looks like a brand new phone. And then I changed the things that are over the camera.
0: Right.
5: Oh, my God. That was I was the savior that day. She was so excited. It's just the little things that make my mom happy. And I love that. So, yeah, it's great. Make your parents happy. Just, you know, do something simple.
0: And there we went around the room.
6: 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Elvis Duran in the morning show.
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10: Driving crew work really slowing everyone down on the Schuylkill westbound between Gladwin and Conshohocken. Also, we're seeing jam traffic on 95 southbound between Cottman and Allegheny. Speed limits are down over in Delaware. 495, you're definitely seeing it down to 55 miles an hour at this point due to wet conditions between the 95 to 95 split and 95. Also, we've cleared the accident in Chester County around 202 northbound in Paoli. All lanes are now open. Chris Guerra, Total Traffic.
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3: Roommate rules.
4: I mean, I look back on my days when I was in college and I had roommates. We had them coming in and out. I forgot. I don't even know half their names because it was like, what's your name? Oh, you live here. Great. But you have to have rules. You have to have rules because you're living in this society, right? You're in your own forced subset of life, right? And so you have to have rules. Looking back on your roommate days, I'm sure you had a few. I hope you did.
5: Yep.
4: Otherwise, things roll off the tracks and people have misunderstandings and you're stuck with each other. So you have to make things work. Let's go talk to Sean on line 20. Hey, Sean, how you doing?
6: Elvis and the gang, good morning.
4: So where did you have a roommate situation? Was this college or what?
6: Oh, well, I was in the military, stationed in New Mexico, beautiful New Mexico. Mm-hmm. And my roommate went out one night, came home wicked late, and decided to poop all over the bathroom, like somebody dropped a M80 in the toilet bowl.
4: Oh, God.
5: Oh,
6: and then told me he ran out of toilet paper and wiped with the shower curtain.
4: Oh, God.
5: Oh, immediately.
4: Let's be honest. We've all confused toilet paper with the shower curtain from time to time. Right?
6: Am I alone on this? You never know.
4: And so when he woke up from his drunken stupor, I mean, did you clean everything up?
6: I woke him up.
4: Oh, okay.
6: I woke him up, sent him. And the only thing we had in that very remote section of New Mexico was Walmart. He woke up by me right away and went and replaced everything in that bathroom. And then from then on out, my roommate rule was no more roommates.
5: Yeah.
4: Wow. I think that could be the best roommate rule ever. Right. Just no roommates. How about that? All right. Well, good, Sean. What part of New Mexico were you stationed?
6: I was actually in Alamogordo, right outside Cloud Cross. Very beautiful.
4: Wow.
6: I actually got engaged to my wife on top of the mountain in Cloud Cross in New Mexico back then. This was a long time ago. We've been married 16 years.
4: Wow, good
6: for you. It was beautiful out there.
4: Hey, you know what? And from now on, no more shower curtain problems. You know what I'm saying? All right, Sean, thank you very much. You have a great day. Thanks for serving our country. Christina's on line 21, calling from Miami. Oh, Christina. Now, where did this happen? Why did you have a roommate?
7: Hey, guys. Good morning.
4: Good morning.
7: So I was actually up in college at UF. I'm a Gator. Go Gators. And we had a 3-bedroom apartment. So me and my best friend had 2 of the bedrooms. And we had a third unit that was kind of just randomly assigned to people, whoever the leasing people decided to shove in there. So there was a girl who came in, super nice girl. And then we wake up Saturday morning. I will never forget this. And my best friend and I come out to the kitchen, and the entire kitchen has been ransacked. Oh. There's cereal exploded everywhere, refrigerator door left open.
4: Oh,
7: there's
4: boy.
7: Food on the counters. And then our toaster's missing. So it turns out, we find out later, our third roommate brought a guy home. They were both drunk out of their minds, were very hungry apparently, and the guy stole their toaster.
4: He stole it. I mean, look, I can see getting drunk and making a mess, but he walked out with your toaster?
7: Yes, I'm all for having a good time. We can clean up the mess, but he stole my damn toaster.
4: Oh. Did you get it back?
7: No, I never got it back. And on top of that, he left the door unlocked when he snuck out that day. So he left 3 ladies in an apartment with the door unlocked.
4: Oh. And no toaster.
5: Gosh, classy guy. Jerk.
4: Sounds I know.
7: And no toaster.
4: Yeah, I had someone broken in. You had no toaster to throw at him. You know what I'm saying?
7: Exactly. Very upsetting. Right. So the new rule was do whatever you want to do. Just don't steal my appliances. Thanks.
4: Exactly. Leave the appliances plugged in. Thank you. All right, Christina. No more roommates for you. Done. Done deal. That's the number one rule today. No roommates.
7: Moons ago. So thank you, guys. Loved being on. Thank you, guys.
4: All right, Christina. You go have a good day. Here's an interesting. Lindsay on 24. Very interesting call. So it's you and 3 guys. So there's 4 of you in this, what, an apartment?
8: House? Yes, it's a big 4-bedroom apartment.
4: All right. So first of all, did you think it was a little risky, you, a woman, with 3 guys? I mean, you knew that it was 3 against 1.
8: Yeah, I'm okay with it because I'm 33 and I've known them all since I was 13. So it wasn't too much of a risk. It's a little weird situation because I also have three cats, so it's a crazy apartment. But yeah. I have certain rules where, like, they have to be nice to my cats because one of them hates animals and he's something else. And then I have another roommate that literally leaves his underwear everywhere.
5: No.
8: And then my other rule is they cannot use any of my shower stuff.
4: Yeah, gross. Because guys are icky.
8: It's extremely gross.
4: You have to have rules. I mean, but let's go back to the guy who leaves his underwear everywhere. I mean, he'll just walk in, close the door, and just take his underwear off in the living room and just leave it there?
8: He walks around. He's not a small guy either. He's a very big guy. And there's been a couple of times, too, because he does walk around in his underwear. And I've had family, you know, visiting me or, like, they're coming to see me. And he would answer the door in his tidy whities and nothing else.
5: Oh.
8: And
5: wow.
4: Sounds like a dream.
5: Sheesh.
4: I don't know. Yeah, that's the thing. You know, and I know that they have services now where you can vet whoever who is applying to move into your apartment or whatever. And they check him out and this and that. But you never really can fully know anyone until you live with them, right, Lindsay?
8: Oh, you're completely true about that. Like I said, I've known the guys for 20 years, basically. And I'm still learning stuff every single day about them.
4: Oh, are you still with them as a roommate?
8: Yeah, I've been living with them now for 6 years, all of us.
4: Wow. Good luck, man. Oh, awesome. All right, look. Rule number one, get rid of your roommates.
5: Yeah.
4: This is kind of the way it works.
5: Oh, my goodness.
4: All right, Lindsay, thanks for calling. I'm going to start doing that. When I walk into any room, maybe at work even, I'm just going to take my underwear off and leave it there.
5: Oh, my goodness.
4: All right, Lindsay, have a great day, okay? Okay, thanks. What's that, Danielle?
5: I told you the guy that owned my house, I mean, he wasn't my roommate, but the guy that owned the house before us was called Naked Man in the neighborhood because he did everything like that. He went and got the mail naked. He was on the barbecue naked. The whole neighborhood always saw him naked. So he was
4: totally naked?
5: Yes. And they always go, oh, you live in Naked Man's house. I'm like, okay, yeah, I guess so.
4: Jeez.
5: Yeah.
4: Didn't you guys have roommates? Any rules? Any problems?
0: Yeah. Oh, I had a million problems. We didn't have rules. In retrospect, we should have had rules. But my one roommate, she was dating a guy that I was friends with for a long time before they started dating. She came home one day and we were playing video games. She got angry. She picked up his phone and smashed it against the wall. And without hesitating, he got up, picked up her phone, smashed it against the wall, and went back to playing the video game. At which point, I realized I needed a new roommate. And then she stole all my shirts.
5: Oh, my God.
4: Yeah, roommates are hell.
0: All of them.
5: Dude.
4: I know Andrew has a new roommate. Did you hear about his new roommate that's not paying rent at all?
5: What?
0: Andrew should talk about it.
4: Yeah, Andrew. So poor Andrew, you know, he's had lots of apartments since I've met him. Anyway, tell everyone about your roommate that's not paying rent.
9: Oh, my God. I'm moving ASAP. I found a roach this morning.
4: Andrew,
5: oh, my God.
4: You know, no offense, but roaches happen. You know, it's kind of a part of life.
9: No, but they shouldn't happen in my apartment. I thought I was going to be okay.
4: Poor guy.
9: Fifth floor. It's a new apartment. And I found one, and I can't do it.
4: And you know what they say, where there's one, all of his friends are rolling around.
5: Oh, that's right.
9: You say that?
4: It's true. Yes, scary.
10: So if two people are living together, then you have a boyfriend, a girlfriend that comes into the fold. At what point does that third party have to pay rent? Because when I had a roommate, the rule was if they spend more than 7 days in a row there, they are absolutely going to contribute to that month's rent because they were a third roommate.
4: I get that. You know, when I was in college, we had people moving in. And I mean, they would move in with other roommates and then they wouldn't pay a thing. I'm like, no. But we didn't have that rule. I needed you there.
10: Yeah, seriously. We had that in place.
5: That's good.
4: Yeah, there's always the freeloader that just comes in and just doesn't pay for anything. You're like, no. We need to have a meeting.
10: The worst.
5: For sure.
4: So dishes, stealing each other's food, stealing each other's booze,
5: nope.
4: Clothing in Gandhi's case.
5: Ugh.
4: Roommates. Jeez. I can't do it. I have two schnauzers. I can't even handle them. You know what I'm saying?
5: Yep.
4: They eat my food. They wear my shirts.
0: Pee everywhere.
4: Anyway.
11: It's wackadoodle time. It is whack-a-doodle. a doodle time.
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1: All right, so let me tell you. You know Scotty B and his stupid $2 bill obsession.
2: Oh, yeah.
1: So we went to dinner. We had a cocktail or two. We went to the Dollar General across the store, across the street. We're like, oh, I love it. We all love a Dollar General. So I bought some breath mints and some wildflower seeds. It was like they have everything, right? So I go to give him my credit card at the checkout, and he said, no, let me. You bought dinner. Let me buy your general Dollar General stuff. So here he comes with his $2 bill. Right? Right, Scotty?
3: Oh, yes.
1: And the lady behind the counter just didn't know how to process this. She's like,
3: Yeah, it was $15.30, and so I gave her $16, a 10 and three twos, and she immediately had to make a phone call to somebody to ask if she could take them.
1: It was she had to call someone.
2: Because you're the only dumbass that pays like that. That's why.
1: Well, I mean, it is legal tender, but he does it because he knows it's going to cause a problem. Mm-hmm. I just want to buy my seeds. And my breath mints and get out of there.
3: It went exactly as I planned. It was wonderful.
2: God. He loves a spectacle.
4: He does. Yes.
1: Well, but I'm the a-hole because I'm the one, you know,
3: making
1: the purchase.
3: We just walked away.
1: They walked away. So she said, okay, I can take these. So it was $15 and change for the total. She received $16 in $2 bills. Then she gives me $4 change. And I walk out thinking, wait a minute, this is not mathing. And I said to Scotty B outside, I said, I think she gave me change when she should not have given me change. Well, I'll take care of this. He takes my $4 bills and goes back inside. And she just can't math it in her head, right? No mathing was happening.
3: I said, you got to put this back in your drawer because you're going to be short otherwise and you're going to get in trouble. She's like, Well, how much do I owe you then? I said, nothing. Please, just take the $4 and put it in the drawer.
4: Isn't there a cash register that tells someone how much they owe back?
3: But she put in 20 because she got confused.
4: Okay.
1: Oh, my God. Mm-hmm. So did she ever take the money?
3: She just put it on top of the cash register. I don't know what she did with it. I walked out. And then I found a $5 bill on the floor. It was a great night.
1: It was the weirdest night ever. So it was just a strange night with Scotty B. Scotty B, if you go out with him, it is like living in another galaxy. Do you guys agree with me?
2: 100%. Oh, yeah. He's an alien. It's insane.
3: Something odd will happen, for sure.
1: It was definitely fun, but...
3: And then we did Jameson shots. I don't even do shots. That was crazy.
1: Well, obviously you do, because you did.
3: I did. And I couldn't talk, because it went down the wrong thing, and it burned my throat.
2: Oh, my gosh. It's just too much. It's too much. It's too much.
1: What's the name of that wing place? Is it Marley's?
3: Yes, Marley's.
1: Oh, they have like 5,000 different wings, like flavors of wings. I don't know if anyone orders all of them. But that James on Main, what a great restaurant, right?
3: It was wonderful. It really was. What, Nate?
5: Nate's laughing because antiquated currency. Remember that time he made the girl serve an ice cream cry?
3: Yeah.
2: Oh, my God.
1: Yes.
3: How about when I broke the vending machine with my 50-cent piece?
6: I'm actually Team Scotty here. Everybody needs to learn and get educated on American currency. Legal tender.
1: Is it our job to teach them?
3: Yes.
1: Scotty does it on purpose because he knows there's going to be a problem.
2: Right.
5: But nobody even uses cash, much less stuff they haven't made since 1976.
3: They still make it all. They make it.
6: Yes, if it's legal for us to use, I'm putting down a Susan B. Anthony coin.
3: That's right.
6: And you know that's a dollar, not a quarter, even though it looks like a quarter.
2: You don't carry coins with you. Get out of here.
6: I have coins at home. Yes, I do.
2: At home. You don't take them with you when you go out and about.
3: I do.
6: Sometimes I do. But yeah, Scotty does it.
3: Sure, I do.
2: Scotty's learning how to be human. Yeah.
3: Every time Agnes at the bank has some weird currency, she's like, hey, Scotty, do you want the half dollars?
1: The thing is, you do it just to give people a rise. Do it just to make people nuts.
3: It's a conversation starter.
1: Here's my conversation. I hate you.
2: Yeah. and Scotty, he has actually a person that gets him all of this currency.
3: Yeah, Agnes at Citibank.
1: I'm calling her. I'm calling Agnes. The thing about Scotty is that he's afraid of termites because they're going to eat his wooden nickels.
2: Yeah.
6: Oh, could she get me buffalo nickels?
3: I'll ask.
1: Oh, please stop it. Stop it.
2: Please stop. Yeah. Please.
1: Just use your phone or a credit card, would you, please?
5: I don't know. Is it me?
2: Yep.
1: It smells like urine in here.
2: Does it?
5: We found out.
1: What?
5: Could be somebody smoking the crack. Because somebody said that crack smells like urine.
1: I guess so.
2: Who on this show is smoking a crack?
1: No, but Scotty. Nate was on the train.
5: Correct.
1: He smelled like a chemical smell. He thinks it was the crack.
2: Okay.
5: It was the crack.
2: You know what I did? I took an Uber over the weekend. And
1: did it smell like pee?
2: No, it smelled like marijuana, like ridiculously.
1: Okay. I'm down.
2: And I didn't know if I was going to get out of the car and smell like that. And I was very concerned because I was going to visit a friend in the hospital. So I'm like, if I get out of this Uber and I smell like marijuana, that is not going to be good.
1: Did anyone say anything?
2: No. So I'm guessing I was okay.
1: Problem
2: solved.
1: Averted. Yeah, problem averted.
2: Yeah.
1: No, but it smells like pee. See, I smell things other people don't smell. I don't think I'm having a stroke.
4: You have the nose of a hound dog.
1: I do.
4: Yeah.
5: Oh, I smell.
1: Yeah. You smell pee?
5: I smell like old lady lotion.
1: Well, it's Gandhi.
4: It's Andrew's lotion that I bought him.
1: So I think his lotion to me smells like urine, but to you smells like lotion, which is, I guess, that's what it should smell like. What's scary?
6: My great Aunt Millie, God rest her soul, she used to wear this perfume that legit smelled like urine. And I knew it was the perfume, so it was a certain brand. I don't know what it was.
5: Was it called urine?
6: I don't know what it is, but maybe it's the same stuff that
4: this
6: Gandhi's
4: is that
6: urine.
4: Aqua de Parma. Aqua
1: Parma. That's expensive stuff.
4: Yeah.
1: Let me sniff your hand.
0: Here, is this it?
1: Yeah.
0: Is this what you're smelling?
5: Yeah, it smells a little like pee.
2: Would you like my vanilla buttercream from Bath & Body Works?
1: No, that'll make me hungry.
2: It smells like cupcakes.
1: That makes me hungry. I got pee. I got cupcakes. What?
5: Well, you know what they use for a lot of perfumes and fragrances is
6: urine.
5: That sack from a beaver or something. You guys ever hear of that?
1: That's right. Yeah. They use beaver sacks.
5: Use the beaver sack.
4: Yeah.
5: Castoreum or something.
1: There's some sort of oil. There's some sort of oil in there.
5: Damn. Yeah. I don't know if they still do it, but
1: well, look it up. Do a search. Do they still use beaver oil?
2: He's looking it up.
1: Those beaver oil. I tell you, an oiled beaver. Those are slippery little suckers.
4: Yeah, it's referred to as beaver butt juice.
1: Oh yeah.
2: Oh, that is nasty.
4: It's from a secretion from scent glands near the anus. Don't worry, it's not excrement.
1: Oh really?
4: Yeah.
1: Because dogs have those too.
2: But
4: yeah, they do.
1: Yeah.
4: If one of those goes bad,
1: why specifically the beaver? By the way, who was it that discovered that?
5: It starts rubbing a beaver's ass.
1: I don't know, Charlie. I was rubbing a beaver's ass over the weekend. Sniff this.
5: You smell great, Timmy.
2: Do you mix it with like other stuff to make it smell nice?
1: I would hope so. Yes. Hello. Why would you ask that?
2: I guess you don't just take his butt and go squirt.
1: You always have a live beaver in the bathroom in the morning. Can you squeeze the beaver for me?
2: I wear the same perfume every day. Yeah. They don't use it anymore.
4: No.
1: Oh, I miss the good old days. Don't you miss the good old days? We used to squeeze a beaver's ass on your face and smell like perfume.
4: Apparently, it costs a lot to do that.
2: Oh,
1: really?
4: Yeah.
1: I'm sure.
2: That makes sense.
4: And beavers, you asked why they use beavers? Because of the diet of bark and leaves, making it a natural aroma enhancer. Oh.
1: And there you go. Oh. All right, all right. Now it's making
4: these
1: sense.
4: Poor beavers.
1: So much smells like a beaver's ass today, and I think it's turning me on.
4: Literally.
1: Anyway. So, yeah, I smelled urine, and this is where it's gone.
2: There you go.
1: Are you bored in there, Diamond? Diamond's bored. Are we boring you? Hello?
2: She can't hear you. Oh, Diamond. No, she can.
7: Sorry.
1: Are we boring you?
7: No, you're
1: yawning. We're talking about squeezing a beaver's ass for perfume.
7: No, I was trying to pull an air check. So I'm like.
1: You're pulling an air check?
7: Yeah.
1: Why?
7: I don't know. Somebody needs it.
1: Really? They're like, you know what? I was listening to the Elvis show this morning, and they were talking about squeezing a beaver's ass. We should enter this into the Museum of Broadcast History. All right. Well, carry on.
7: Okay.
1: Carry on.
4: Come again.
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0: phone tap.
1: So Christina says her dad is always yelling at her because she's being careless. She leaves the top down in her convertible and she leaves the car parked when she goes shopping or whatever. He really feels like something bad's going to happen. Someone's going to break something. He's had it. So they thought it would be funny to call from the beach where she left the top down yet again and all of her stuff gets stolen. So she starts the tap and then we'll come up at the end to break it up. So, all right, here we go. Here's the phone tap. Listen in.
2: Hello?
3: Dad?
2: Yeah?
3: I'm at the beach and I left the top down and I just went back to it and everything is gone.
2: What's everything?
3: Like the CD changer, my iPod, my wallet, my phone, my Dior glasses, my
2: phone. Why the hell did you leave all that in the car like that?
3: I know. Well, I just left it in because it's always there. I didn't think I should take it out.
2: You don't leave that stuff there in your car like that, dummy. Your wallet is gone with your license and your IDs and everything?
3: Yeah, my wallet, my license, my credit card, my bag.
2: You idiot. I swear, how are you going to leave that in an open car?
3: The parking lot was, like, empty. I didn't think there was going to be a lot of people here.
2: You don't leave the car like that. It pisses me off. Damn it. You better go home, call the bank, and cancel your damn credit card, and call a motor vehicle and cancel your license.
3: I can't go to the bank right now. I'm at the beach.
2: Fuck the damn beach. The beach. Leave the beach right now and go take care of your more important things. You hear me?
3: But what about, like, the Dior glasses? What do I do about that?
2: All the other The important thing is now you got your credit cards gone and your license is gone, you idiot. Everything else is replaceable. You understand?
3: Yeah. But, like, do you think you could do it, maybe, or no?
2: I ain't doing a damn thing for you. You're going to call the police, have them come over, and you're going to file a police report for stolen property. And then you're going to go to the bank and cancel your credit card. They stole your phone, too?
3: Yeah, my phone is in the car, too. I'm on Melendez's phone.
2: What did I tell you to not leave the phone out of your sight? To stay with the phone in case we have to call you.
3: I know. That's the reason why I went back to my car.
2: What kind of an idiot does that?
3: I didn't think I needed my wallet.
2: With that money, ID, in an open car so somebody could come and take it. What kind of idiot does that? Huh?
3: I don't know.
2: You idiot. You're driving your mother, and now you're going to drive me crazy with this nonsense of yours.
3: Just don't even tell her.
2: What do you think? She's not going to know?
3: Because mom's going to, like, flip out.
2: Yeah? Well, you're in big trouble because now you really messed up this time. You and your freaking damn nonsense. You can't get enough. You can never get enough. Call the police and file a report.
3: What?
2: Are you listening to me?
3: I am listening.
2: So then listen. You call the police and tell them where you are and have them come there and file a report. Who are you with?
3: What? I'm just with my friends at the beach. We're tanning.
2: You leave the beach right now.
3: Can I just go to the top tomorrow? Because I don't want to miss this. Like, it's like the best time to be tanning right now.
2: I swear to God.
3: You're on purpose.
2: And all the friends that you got there, and you go take care of your responsibilities. I don't want to hear that you're doing this at 3 or 4 o'clock. That has to be done right now.
3: But that's when the sun goes away. Can't I just wait till 4 o'clock?
2: Are you kidding me? Are you kidding me? You leave the beach right now, and you go take care of that right now. Forget the rest of the day. It's shot. You don't know how pissed off I am at your little ass right now.
4: Would you still be pissed off if we told you you just got phone tapped?
3: I got you.
2: You better, boy. I tell you. You was in a big of trouble, let me tell you right now.
0: The Elvis Duran phone tap.
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1: I got two things. I know Daniel and Gandhi were digging through their purses to get some of your bags to get some stuff for show and tell. Mm-hmm. Yeah, first thing at first. Is this, hold on. Look at this big. Oh, God. What is this? Oh, my Lord.
6: Is that a
1: what
6: hat
1: does this
6: box?
1: Look like?
7: It's like
1: it looks
7: cake.
1: Like a hat box. It's a Panettone.
7: Yeah.
1: Do you know what a Panettone is?
7: Yeah.
1: Am I Italian?
7: No. What is that?
1: It's the size of a car.
7: It's kind of like a lighter fruitcake.
8: Oh, okay.
1: Yeah.
6: Right?
7: Il panettone milanese. Yeah. It's Magnum, so I guess that means big.
6: Oh, yeah.
8: Wow. Hello.
7: And so you open it up. Yeah, our friends brought this over. They bring one over every time they come over. It
4: Oh, that's beautiful.
7: There's half of it still left. What do you do with this massive thing? It's huge. Well,
6: eat it, I guess.
7: Every time they come over, they always bring the most incredible food. But this panettone thing, I don't know what to do with it.
4: Well, it's big, but it's also light. So you could actually consume a lot more.
6: Thank God.
7: A lot of sugar in it. It tastes incredible.
6: It's a lot of like flour, like on top. What is that called? The sugar. Powdered sugar. Yeah.
4: It looks great.
7: Yeah, and it's got little fruits. It's studded with little fruits.
6: It's not as heavy as a fruitcake, though. It's much lighter.
7: No, I can't really drop kick this like a fruitcake.
6: No.
7: I don't know what to do. They bring it one every single time and they leave it here. I'm like, you don't want to throw it away. No. It's just like, that's okay.
9: Can you re-gift it quickly?
7: Probably. I think they last forever. I think it's like the fruitcake. There's only one panettone on earth.
9: Okay.
7: All right. And I got these gummies. I saw these on Instagram. I ordered them. They're called Feels. Have you heard of these?
6: No.
7: Okay, they're gummies, and they have some THC in them. I don't know.
6: Okay.
7: Because I can't really take a lot of that stuff because I just fall over. You know, I don't need that. So maybe Gandhi would know.
6: Maybe.
7: It says it has full spectrum hemp extract, 32 milligrams, and THC 1.5 milligrams. That's not too much, is it?
9: No.
7: So it's like a take the edge off thing?
9: Maybe, yeah. I mean, I think it all depends on how you respond to that stuff. Because if you don't respond well, 1.5 might just still make you feel weird.
7: Yeah. I don't know. I have these. They're relaxing gummies.
9: That's a very small amount. I think you'd be okay.
7: Well, the ad on Instagram is that you take one to take the edge off. You take two to have a good time. And you take three to, like, go for it. I'm okay.
6: Start with one. Let's do it out.
7: No. Because it'll wreck my entire day.
10: Hey, guys.
4: That would be so great.
7: Yeah. So great for who? No.
10: If you bring them, I'll do them during the show.
9: Oh, hell.
7: Okay.
6: Oh, jeez.
7: Oh, yeah. I love watching Nate get all stoned.
10: Boy. Oh, my God. I don't do that well. I'll tell you that.
7: No, you don't. No. Which is fun for us.
10: Yeah.
7: Anyway, I don't know. I have these ready to go just in case. Just in case you people drive me batty. All right, show and tell. Danielle, what do you have?
6: So I went into Ulta the other day, and you know how sometimes they give you a little like piece of paper type thing that has a perfume? They spray the perfume. So I took it because I thought it smelled really nice, and then I put it in my purse. It has been making my purse smell so nice all week. Ooh. But I don't remember what perfume it is because I want to buy it because it smells so good. So I'm going to have to go back to Ulta and then give it to someone to have them smell it and say, smell this. It's so good. What is it?
7: But I can't wait for the person working at Ulta. Yeah. Like this lady came in today and said, here, sniff this. You grabbed it on my nose.
6: It says Ulta on the little thing, too. And even Nate said, Nate, how good does this smell?
10: That smells fantastic.
6: I want to buy it.
7: But what is it? It has notes of what?
6: What do you think? Oh, gosh.
10: Let me smell it.
6: It's very fresh. It's got a fresh
7: notes
6: scent.
7: Notes of fresh.
6: Right? Like linen.
4: Yeah, but it's got...
7: Lemon, like citrus?
6: It's not citrus, and it's burning, not floral.
7: Burning rubber. What do you got?
6: It's just linen? No. I don't know.
10: I can't even put...
6: Not like lemon. Linen. Like a cool... No.
9: Okay.
7: Scary, sniff this. Sniff
6: maybe
7: this.
6: Like,
7: what is this?
6: Maybe like fresh laundry type stuff.
9: Okay.
7: Let Scary sniff it.
6: Please don't put your boogies on
10: it. Smells a little bit like the priest... in grade school. Oh, wow. Does that make sense?
7: Oh my God. Why are you sniffing the priest in grade school?
10: It's like the
6: man. Give it to Gandhi.
10: It's got like a creamy incense scent.
7: Are you calling your priest creamy?
4: It's like my first girlfriend.
7: Oh my God.
4: So the perfume she used to wear.
6: It's like... Remember that? What was that one of the Gap? The
4: CK1 was
6: cool
4: one of those.
6: No,
10: cool water.
7: Blue jean.
6: It's nice, right?
9: It is. It is like a very soft linen-y, but like maybe a touch of a flower.
7: There's an Ulta up the street. Just roll in there today after the show. Now you have all of America wondering what it is.
6: I know.
7: All right. The mystery scent. Yeah, cram it up the nose of the first person you see at Ulta. All right, Gandhi, what's in your bag? What's your show and tell?
9: Okay, I bought these. Because I decided to go back to the original. Remember the AirPods before they were AirPods and they were wired?
6: Yes.
7: Yeah.
9: They were just regular old headphones. I liked them so much better. Not just because there was a wire, but because I drop my phone all the time. And that little wire helps me catch it. And I was so excited to have these. And now I hate them.
7: Why do you hate them? You loved them for a minute.
9: I did for a minute, but they just get tangled in everything. That stupid wire. I forgot I wasn't really used to it. So now it's just getting caught up in so many things. I still like it because it catches my phone. But now, instead of making my life easier, I carry both versions of the headphones. So
7: okay. Well, that's the price to pay for, safety.
9: Yeah, I guess.
7: It's that wire.
9: Guess so. Right?
7: Hey, you know what? I know it's just common everyday practice, but people walking down the street just talking on the phone, but in their earbuds, you know?
9: Yeah.
7: That drives me nuts.
9: It is a little strange. So I was, bitching the other day about people who listen to their phones without AirPods or headphones of any sort, because I think that's insane. And then somebody was like, how is it any different than me having to hear you talk on your phone?
7: Exactly.
9: I'm only hearing one side of it. And I was like, okay, yeah, it's all terrible. All of it.
7: I still want to just put one in my ear and just have a conversation that is not happening. Just me making up my side of the conversation for all of those around me.
9: Do it.
7: But not really connected to anyone.
9: Yeah, make it weird. Make it real weird.
7: Let me take some of these gummies. I may do that.
9: Yeah, do it.
7: Scary is a show and tell. What's that, Scary?
4: Well, somebody left a vibrator on my chair, so I have the Eternal Wand Wellness Wand by Blush. And I guess I'm not going to, I could show and I could tell it, but I'm not going to use it. I don't know if it's for me.
9: Did someone leave that on your chair, or did you squirrel it away when all the toys showed up?
4: Well, it ended up here.
9: Ah, okay.
4: But I guess this company Blush sent
7: they sent lots of stuff up.
4: Yeah, they sent some stuff up.
6: Are you going to use that?
4: No, I guess I can give it to one of you guys.
9: Someone leave that on your chair, or did you squirrel it away when all the toys showed up?
4: Well, it ended up here.
9: Ah, okay.
4: But I guess this company Blush sent
7: they sent
4: of
7: lots of stuff up.
4: Yeah, they sent some stuff up.
6: Are you going to use that?
4: No, I guess I can give it to one of you guys if you want.
7: I don't know. Oh, please.
4: How would I use the Eternal Wand?
7: I brought a lot of stuff home, and Alex, get rid of that now.
9: I think my favorite thing about that.

0: that box, like, yeah, I don't know.
1: Is this a remote control? This separate round piece with the crisscross, like the when the Nintendo game thing?
0: What
1: control?
0: Does it say?
1: It's a controller.
0: It's the Nintendo Wii.
2: But hold on now. Do you know anyone, or have you seen anyone use those remote control things where your partner has, you know, something embedded in their underwear, right?
3: Yeah.
2: And you have control of it.
3: Yeah.
2: And you can be across the room and, like, zap them. They're like, whoa!
3: Yeah.
0: Scotty, you've used that?
2: Scotty, oh, really?
4: Yeah. It's actually, I have an app on my phone. So you don't even have to be in the same location.
2: Wait, does she have it? Does she have it on her now? Can you push the thing right here?
4: Not this particular moment, but I mean, at times.
0: Really?
1: Would she be offended if somebody else pressed the button?
4: Well, they can. It has to be synced to the app.
5: It's okay. Wi-Fi enabled.
4: Yes.
2: Well, yeah. So I mean, so that's the thing. You go out on a date with the person you love, and they have, maybe you both have something embedded down in your drawers, right? Mm-hmm. And then you can each just sit there, like, out of nowhere, like, hey, honey, boom. Oh!
4: Yeah.
2: I think I want to try that. I want
1: is
2: to do
1: it
2: that.
1: Is cheating,
2: someday.
1: Though, if someone else hits the button?
3: Gross.
2: You know what? I would feel dirty if someone else hit my button.
5: Too.
3: Yeah,
2: I would know. I would want to know.
5: It's all take turns.
2: Scary. What? Scary. Does that thing have batteries in it? Put that down in your underwear and
0: let's see what happens.
2: Yeah. Let's pass that remote around the room.
0: What a morning we're going to have. You're taking gummies. Scotty's pushing buttons in Megan's pants. And this one's got a vibrator that he's going to put down his own drawers.
1: I don't know where this would even go for me.
2: Shove that where the sun don't shine and let's push that button.
5: Bend over.
0: I love this.
2: Scary. No, seriously. I bet it's got some battery power in it.
1: Sure. It's ready. No, it's rechargeable.
0: Take it out.
2: Try well, no, just no, try. No. Usually if it's rechargeable, it has a little power in it. It's like when you buy your iPhone. Same thing.
1: Oh, this is beautifully packaged.
2: Well, this okay. God. Okay, then get that out of the package. We got work to do.
0: It looks like a shower head.
3: This scares new client.
2: It does.
1: Oh, boy.
2: Okay, yeah.
3: That thing is massive.
2: Let's sample it and see if it works.
0: Oh, my gosh. Do you know what it looks like?
2: What?
0: So when you're pregnant or when you need an ultrasound in your nether region, that's about the size that they put up there. They put a big condom thing on top of it, and they go in with it, and it's a camera. And that's basically the, I'm not even kidding you. Sheldon almost fainted when he saw they were putting that in me. But it's like, that's kind of what it looks like. I think it's more straight than, you know.
2: That's burnt. I mean, yeah, that's bent. Turn. Yeah. Okay, scary. Why is the look
1: you
2: on your face?
1: How do
2: you
1: turn it on?
2: Push the button.
3: Push all the buttons.
0: Wait, it might have to be charged first.
2: Well, I bet it's got some charge in it. They usually have a little charge in these
1: things. That thing is lit up.
2: Saying for a friend.
0: See if it's, push that button.
1: Do I have to hold down? Oh, no.
4: You might have to pull the tab on the remote.
2: Oh, my God.
1: This
2: guy acts like he's never touched a vibrator.
0: I gotta say, I love the color.
3: There are different
0: it's
3: speeds
0: so
3: and powers.
0: Great.
2: Smell don't sniff it, Scary.
3: What's wrong with
1: that's
3: you?
1: That's right out the box.
0: What is wrong with
2: that's
0: him?
2: That's the problem.
1: Right? All even right. Nate's having trouble with it.
5: I don't know where to...
3: I don't feel safe.
2: it's scary that you should feel safe.
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3: Oh, here he is.
1: And the morning show.
3: My favorite part of the show. Let's go round the room. Okay, let's go. We're all excited. You know what? We're going to start with our special guest today, Scotty B.
4: Oh.
3: Scotty B, what's on your mind today?
5: You know, Andrew has me triggered again. So he came into my studio this morning with a banana, and he starts peeling it from the bottom. What? Who does that? I don't understand.
4: I never saw that before. Well, I think a lot of people say you're supposed to do it that way.
6: I've heard that.
3: Really?
6: You get fewer strings that way.
4: Yeah.
5: But you smush it and it gets all gross on the down.
3: You know
5: there.
3: What? You do you, boo.
5: And it has that hard. It has that hard black thing in the bottom. Who wants to eat that? I spit that out.
3: Well, don't
4: Are you
3: eat
4: okay?
3: that.
5: Yeah, I'm fine.
4: Okay. Look at his face.
3: You know, I'm going to start really triggering you. I'm going to just slice it down the middle and squeeze the banana out.
4: Oh, no. Like one of those push pops.
5: Yeah. Like a cartoon.
3: Yeah. I'm going to do it that way. You and your triggering.
4: I know.
3: All right, we'll keep an eye on that. Hey, thanks. Gandhi, what's up with you?
4: Well, I'm glad that Scotty is our special guest today because he needs to hear this. Lately, he has been getting caught up in all of these scams for the elderly, and it is making me laugh so hard.
3: Like what?
4: So somebody keeps sending him things that are just random items. So he got like a can of Dr. Pepper. He got just one packet of applesauce. And obviously, it's because they want you to scan the QR code, see where it came from, and then they get all your stuff. But he's also involved in this whole thing where his picture and likeness have been used to scam elderly women out of all of their money. And I just need to know where his information was sold, that all these things are for old people.
3: That's a good question. Why you?
5: Why are you the chosen ones? On the dark web, I don't know how. I'm telling you, because I'm okay looking, I'm not super hot, I'm not ugly. So they like that.
4: The what women does that have to do with it? The age range, though? You're getting scammed by all the old people scams.
3: Yeah, you're receiving stuff only ugly people receive. Only ugly people drink Dr. Pepper and eat applesauce.
4: Oh, my gosh.
5: I don't know. I just keep getting stuff in the mail, and I keep getting scammed on Instagram.
4: But the worst part is he is bringing these things into the office in case they are bombs.
5: Yeah, I don't want them home.
3: Okay.
4: What? So you bring them here?
5: I'm going to leave them out on the table and let someone drink the Dr. Pepper and eat the applesauce.
4: You're a bad person.
3: You are a bad person. Hey, what's up with you today, Scary?
7: So my dad calls me. He's like, Anthony. They tried to scam me with Amex. They said there was fraud. Basically, he got a text message saying that $175 was charged at the mobile station. And he's like, there's no... He says, I'm too smart for this. And then he got a follow-up phone call that there's fraud. Did you receive fraud? He cursed the guy out, hung up on him.
4: But that's what Amex actually does.
7: Well, my dad didn't know that.
4: Oh, no!
7: So he said, you know something? I'm going to call Amex. He calls the Amex number. Sure enough, there was fraud on the card. So how do you know? Because if a text message, because I was like, yeah, Dad, you tell him. These text messages that come in, you can't trust them. But actually, in this case, that was really Amex texting him.
3: You don't even
7: know.
3: You need to call them.
4: Yeah.
3: Which is what
4: right.
3: he did. You should do that every single time.
4: And they usually tag team you with Amex, right?
7: But I love the fact that he cursed out the guy who followed up with the phone call.
3: I'm sure it's not the first time that's happened. Hey, Froggy, what's up with you today?
8: So yesterday we were meeting with some friends of Lisa's that we have not seen in a long, long time. And on the way there, she's like, okay, don't do this. Don't do this. Don't say that. And I'm like, wait a second. Why do I have to get like a dissertation of how I'm supposed to act around these people?
3: Have you embarrassed her in front of these people before?
8: I think I may have. Lisa then says to me, quote, she said, you have to realize something. You're not for everybody. She said, so just, I need you to just tone it down. And is that true? Do we have to tone it down around certain people? I can't just be me?
3: I happen to disagree with that.
4: Does it depend on the outcome that you want? Like, do you want these people to like you and hang out with you again? Then maybe you need to tone it down. But if you don't care, then do you.
8: Okay. Yeah. I think if we want to hang out with them again,
3: I'm
8: going to have to
3: tone
8: it down.
3: Hold on. Give us an example of what she told you not to do.
4: Oh.
8: Well, she's like, if you could not say the most inappropriate things that you normally say around people. I'm like, okay, I won't do that.
4: Yeah, but that's you. That's
8: I know.
4: The real you.
8: So I know.
3: Say F'em, man. Go for it.
4: Yeah, that's why we love you, Frog. It's the inappropriate thing.
8: Exactly.
3: Be you, boo.
8: Thank you.
3: What about you, Straight Nate? Talk about it.
9: How many dicks do you know?
3: Oh, God.
4: Oh, my gosh. I thought that was going to be a totally different question.
8: So did I.
3: Oh. Oh, I thought it was that question.
0: No. Scotty knows a dick.
3: I know several dicks.
0: I do. You do? Okay.
3: I grew up with a lot of dicks.
0: You grew up with a lot of dicks. Okay, so you know where dick comes from.
8: He does. He does.
3: Let's move on. Tell us where dick comes from.
0: Okay, so dick is...
3: It's Richard.
0: Correct. Richard. And so you took the name Richard, and in the medieval times, apparently they had this thing where they shortened and then rhymed the name. So Will became Bill, Rick became Dick, and it was a thing for medieval times. Not the Renaissance fair thing, but medieval ages, they started doing this.
3: Wow.
0: And ever since then, it has caught on. However, there's fewer dicks these days. We actually have one down on the fifth floor. His name is Richard.
3: We've got a dick on five?
0: We've got a dick on, believe it or not. He's Richard. He used to go by Dick, and get this, his middle name is Edward. He was Dick Ed. How about that?
3: Wow.
0: Yeah.
3: So he hit the lottery on that one.
0: If you're a dick, be proud.
3: Okay, show your dick pride. Hey, what's up there, Danielle?
4: Well, since we're talking about our parents doing things, Nate and I were talking about this before. You need to be kind to your parents as they get older because one day we'll be there. So my mom had an Amazon return, and normally she can handle it, but this time she's like, Danny, I don't get it. They want me to pay $8. This never happens. And I go, Mom, every now and then that happens, blah, blah, blah. Can I come over? I'm like, sure. She comes over. I said, well, why do you want to return this product, Mom? It's just cheap. It doesn't work. Whatever. Now, she did not bring the product with her, right? I said, go home and get it. I'll start the return, and then we'll box it up. Okay, she goes home. The reason she wanted to return it was because she could not figure out how to put it together or use it. It wasn't cheap. It wasn't crap. It was my mother.
3: Aww.
4: And I go, Ma.
3: She was frustrated.
4: Right, and I go, Ma, you just do... And she goes, oh, cancel that return. I think I'll keep it. I just sat here for a half an hour on your return. So just be patient. We will all be there one day. Yep. You gotta love them. They're adorable. Give them a hug and a little tweak. That's
3: be
4: it.
3: Patient to the old ones.
4: Yes.
3: As I say to each and every one of you every day. Hey, can we talk about... Straight Nate's Tacoma?
8: I think
3: Tacomas are great trucks. Anyone who has a pickup truck of any ilk is fine with me.
8: Okay.
3: But so I'm ripping around on Instagram, and this guy... Hold on a second. Let's see if I get... How to start this over. He said, if you drive these three vehicles, you are gay.
4: Oh, okay.
9: I'm in the top three gayest vehicles, and I'm not using that in a derogatory fashion. I just mean if you drive one of these, you are probably gay. Coming in at number three, we have old Toyota Tacoma.
8: Mine's new.
9: Gay! Okay. Number two, we've got Jeeps.
3: Jeeps.
9: More specifically, these things. What? The Jeep Gladiator. If you drive one of these, I am pretty confident that you are gay. Coming in at number one, we've got new Tacomas.
3: Ow!
10: What? How is that a gay vehicle?
3: So you're gay if you drive an old Tacoma or a new Tacoma.
10: How is that gay?
3: I don't know.
4: Nate, we told you this before you purchased
10: it. You called it a lady truck, but now this guy's calling it gay.
3: Okay, but look, you know, let's be... Totally.
10: I had a broken toilet in it 2 weeks ago.
4: Maybe
10: how's that gay?
4: It's happy.
3: No.
11: What thinks this guy the authority?
10: Yeah.
3: I don't. Okay,
10: is he king of the gays?
3: Stop yelling.
10: How
3: stop
10: you know this?
3: Yelling. Hold on. You're being a bit defensive. It's the same as saying if you drive a Subaru, you're a lesbian.
4: Right. Yeah. I think this is all science, I have to say.
3: Okay, talk about it.
4: Yeah.
3: You need to calm down, Mary. Go ahead. What?
4: I think if you were to survey... lesbians who like to kayak and put the kayaks on top of the car, the vast majority of them have a Subaru.
8: Yep.
4: That is science. Science is surveys. That's okay. Not true at all. That's not true at all. And then the other one is all the car guys I know, and I know a lot of them, say that the new Tacoma is a lady truck. And you're not a lady, sir.
12: I'm going to look it up. I don't even know what it looks like. Let me see.
3: It's a
4: science.
3: Nice truck. No, let me tell you. First of all, it's a Toyota. They're very reliable.
10: Very reliable.
4: Great.
3: Okay, look, and I know, I don't think you're gay.
10: Yeah.
3: But if you were, you know, congratulations. Some of my best friends are gays. Wait, hold on. I am gay.
4: Whoa.
8: You once held the door for a gay man.
3: Well, I did.
10: Well, that's my question. You own some...
8: back door, but still.
3: Okay, I'm sorry, what?
10: You own a few vehicles. Would you ever consider buying a Tacoma?
3: Well, I don't need one. I have a...
10: Let's say you were down to, like, six cars instead of
3: 70. Let me tell you something. Okay, hold on a second. Not to get too graphic, but I am a gay man, as you know.
0: Yeah.
3: If I bought the truck of all trucks for gay men, A Ram.
12: Yeah.
10: How is like that not the gayest car?
3: Because the title of my truck gives me instructions.
12: Yes.
3: It tells me what to do. Okay, first of all, calm down.
12: You know, my lease is up on my Jeep next month, and I'm looking at something. This Tacoma.
3: It's nice.
12: I'm thinking I like a Tacoma.
3: They are nice.
8: By Nate's.
12: I should.
3: And since you are a gay man, you should have one.
12: I should. I
10: do. Give you a fire sale.
13: Apparently. Part of the reason that this is considered a gay vehicle is because LGBTQ+ buyers often favor reliable, practical brands like Toyota, Mazda, and Honda rather than focusing on the aesthetics.
12: Oh, there you go.
13: You're sensible, Nate.
10: I'm kind of gay in that sense. I'm very practical.
3: You're gay in many ways. That's why we have to call you Straight Nate, so people know you're not gay.
10: I'm aware of this.
3: Hey, and I was watching another Instagram moment.
13: Oh, Lord.
3: And this is an old thought that when the gays move into your neighborhood, your property values are about to go up.
13: I think that's true.
12: Oh, that's awesome.
3: Because they buy fixer-uppers. Oh. And they, you know, make the yard immaculate.
10: They say follow the lesbians.
3: They do.
13: And you always want dinks in your neighborhood, right?
10: Yeah.
3: Yeah.
13: The dinks are good community.
3: I bought a fixer-upper, and that thing is, it's majestic.
12: It's really mean to call Alex that.
3: What, gay?
12: No, a fixer-upper.
3: I'm still working on that. Anyway, look, I love you, Nate. And you can drive that Tacoma. You know, we love you no matter what truck you've chosen.
12: Yes.
3: And we know that sometimes you can't choose the truck.
12: Yeah.
3: Sometimes it's just the way you're born.
12: No, it chooses you. The truck chooses you.
13: You chose a reliable, not aesthetically pleasing truck. Good for you.
10: You're good.
12: You know whose truck is nice?
3: What?
12: Froggy's truck. I love riding in that truck.
3: Well, I think he's getting a new truck.
12: What truck do you have, though, now?
8: I have a Silverado.
12: Yeah, that's a truck. I love it.
3: Yeah, but he's getting rid of it.
12: You are?
8: Yeah, my lease is up soon. I'm going to get rid of it.
12: Okay, that's fine.
13: My boyfriend drives the number 2 gayest car.
12: What's that?
13: A Jeep.
3: A Jeep?
13: Yeah. He has a Jeep.
12: Yeah.
3: No, it says a Jeep.
13: Gladiator.
3: Gladiator.
8: Oh. It's a Wrangler. Wranglers are not. They're not.
3: This is the dumbest conversation ever. Oh, you drive a Tesla. Gay.
8: That's fine.
13: I feel some level of comfort that we've brought it back in such a fun, harmless way.
3: Whatever car I have, and I have several. They're all gay.
13: They're all gay.
3: Because I have them. You know what? I want to go buy a Mini Cooper today.
12: I love
13: it. I want a Mini Cooper so bad.
12: My husband has one. Yeah. So cute. No.
3: Is that gay?
10: I'm just glad I'm not the second gayest guy on the show anymore. Froggy.
3: What? Scary.
7: You know, years ago, my friends talked me out of buying a RAV4 because they all said it was a gay car.
3: Specifically a lesbian.
12: Yeah, that's a lesbian.
7: It is part of that community. My thing is, I think cars have phases. They go in and out of gay.
12: Oh. Yeah,
7: so
12: they
7: tomorrow,
12: do.
7: The Tacoma gay beach.
3: You know, I've never heard anyone say, "Well, God, your car, you are so bisexual."
13: We haven't heard that.
3: I have never heard.
13: What would be the bisexual car?
3: I don't know.
7: A Volkswagen? Mm.
13: What's a car that can transform?
3: I don't know.
13: That's not even bisexual.
8: What was that one car that was like a truck and a car at the same time, the El Camino? Maybe that was the bi car.
3: I don't know. Okay, we're so late.
13: And very stupid.
3: Nate is just so, he's so upset about being accused of being gay because of his Tacoma that he's lost sense of time. Look how late we are.
10: I got to defend myself.
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1: So, you know, let me speak to the manager. I like how people will call up and go, I need to speak to the manager. I'm pissed off. And no one will claim to be the manager.
2: Yeah.
3: I'm not.
2: I don't know.
3: Yeah.
1: No, not me. Not today. So let me speak to the manager. We'll start with Jennifer from beautiful Staten Island, New York. Good morning, Jennifer.
4: Hi, good morning.
1: Well, you sound all happy. Just ahead of you totally whittling us down to nothing and making us cry.
4: I've actually wanted to call about this for a very long time.
1: All right, let's go. What's going on?
4: So my friends and I, the group of us used to carpool together to work, and we always shared your horoscope in the morning, but sometimes we would miss it. Why do you only do it at 6:20? What about those people who leave later?
1: That's a very good question.
2: We could redo it.
5: Who's the manager?
4: Yeah, like a 7:20.
1: Yeah.
2: That'd be you.
1: So you're saying that if you were in the car earlier, you could hear these horoscopes, but you don't commute that early, so you missed them.
4: Yeah, so like this morning I left at 6:30, so I missed it. And sometimes they miss it too, because we share it every morning in our group chat.
1: All right, so who's the manager here?
2: You.
1: Oh, I'm not the manager. No.
3: You don't even want to do it once.
2: I was going to say, twice. We're lucky we even do them.
1: I hate the horoscopes.
4: We love the horoscope.
1: Here's the thing. May I be just brutally honest and transparent?
2: Okay.
1: The horoscopes are just easy. It's just like add water and stir, and it's instant bit, right? Mm. And so that early on the show, we have nothing else to do because our brains aren't working yet. So I thought, like, let's just do those stupid horoscopes.
2: It works.
1: There. Is that the good idea?
5: But also, if you want to give this person some customer service, you can go to the Elvis Duran Show Instagram page, right. And we post them every day.
1: Oh, we do?
2: Yeah.
1: Oh,
2: yeah.
1: We do. That's right. We do.
4: Well, that's good to know, because sometimes we search and we can't find it.
5: Well, it's in the story.
2: And it's in the replay on the replay channel later on. So you can, if you need to hear it, you can go there.
1: So you need
4: at that point, we're already at work. I mean, it's long gone.
1: Okay.
4: We need to know before we start the day.
1: Hold on. Here's something to think about. You're in the car for how long every morning? What, 20 minutes?
4: I'm in the car for about an hour.
1: Oh, my God. So that's a long time. We could choose a time in there. I don't know. What?
5: I mean, maybe they need to be more consistent about being on time to work.
3: Yeah.
1: Oh.
4: I'm a teacher. We don't start till 8:00.
1: May I speak to your manager? What?
3: Let me speak to the customer? Seriously, get your ass up earlier, Jeff.
1: Oh, no.
3: Radio.
1: No. Okay, look, to be fair, Jennifer, you're not the first person who has complained about the time the horoscopes are on.
2: Yeah.
4: See? We're on to something.
1: You're on to something, right? You are. All right, let me...
4: You don't even have to repeat them. You record it anyway, so just let Scary play the recording.
1: Just play the same thing all morning?
2: Okay.
4: Just the part of the horoscope.
1: You know, we do it to songs. We play them over and over.
2: Well, what time, if we needed to replay, what time is good for you?
1: Yeah, she says 7:20.
4: Like a 7:20.
2: Okay, well...
1: Okay, well,
2: that might work.
5: I'm time.
1: All right, so it could be a ratings grab.
4: 20 and a 7:20.
1: All right, okay. Duly noted, Jennifer. Thank you for speaking to the manager.
4: Thank you,
1: and thank you for being polite and not being, you know, rude about it. We appreciate that.
4: Of course.
1: Thank you very much. There you go. Let me speak to the manager. We talked to Jenny. This is getting rough. We only had one call, and I'm exhausted. The manager needs a nap. Hello, Jenny.
6: Hi. Good morning.
1: Welcome to Let Me Speak to the Manager. Go right ahead.
6: Thank you.
1: The floor is yours.
6: So mine's not as much of a complaint as I would like more of this thing, because I have a very odd thing that I love about a show that you would never think of.
1: What's that?
6: It's Elvis. It's the way that you clear your throat.
2: What?
1: Okay. Tell me more.
6: So you're thinking typically you might hear somebody kind of lean away from the mic and do like a, excuse me, but it's never that. And I sincerely love this. It's always this spontaneous, like, into the microphone.
1: Well, you know, I do that to be obnoxious. You know that, right?
2: Oh, my God.
6: I love it so much. It brings me joy. I giggle every single time.
1: Aha!
6: No, it's not a aha. That's more like a sneeze. It's like a one persistent.
1: Do I really?
3: You do.
1: I do. All right. I will grunt more just for you.
6: It makes me so happy. I would love that.
1: I told everyone what happened to me last night. Around 10 o'clock, I go to bed. Alex is already in bed. And I start... and I'm just like snotch running down my throat. It's gross. Mm. He has those stupid Glade plugins.
2: Oh, yeah.
1: I don't know why. They smell awful. No offense to Glade. But I'm allergic to them. And I was up on it. And he's like, can you go take a pill or something? I'm trying to sleep over here. I mean, if you stop plugging those stupid Glade things. And I think I bring that to work. And that's why you hear me going, every once in a while.
6: Yeah, so he may not like it as much as I do, but you can save it for 6 to 10.
5: Oh, so you're not even complaining. You just like this. This is a compliment.
1: You like?
6: No, I like it so much. It's one of my favorite things. All right. It's a little hidden gem.
1: Okay. Me clearing mucus out of my throat sounds like a hidden gem. All right, thank you.
6: I know.
1: Thank you, Jenny. Thank you very much. I will not stop doing that. How about that?
6: Great. Thank you so much. I love you guys.
1: All right. Some texts. Let me speak to the manager. Why is it when Elvis goes around the room, he never replies? We also want to hear what Elvis says. Here's my thing, and I've said this before. I talk all morning. It's like around the room is a chance for anyone to throw anything out there that they want to throw out. It's open season. Mm-hmm. So
5: I would like an around the room from you as well.
1: Okay. I'll start doing more. Yeah. Okay. All right. Let's see. Around the room. Okay. Duly noted. Wrote that down. Let me speak to the manager. It's Jason. Jason, would you like for me to connect you with the manager?
7: Hello? Hi.
1: Hello. Is this Jason?
7: Yes, it is.
1: Oh, yeah, Jason. You're go ahead. You're on. What's going on, man?
7: I just wanted to speak to the manager and say that I think each and every employee of yours does a fantastic job every morning.
2: Oh, thanks, Jason.
1: Oh, you think that's sweet? That's boring, Jason. can't you complain? And like, there's got to be one thing that just irritates the living hell out of you about this show.
7: Well, the last time I got through, I called and complained about not hearing enough. The answer is meat.
1: Oh, the answer is meat. A nice,
2: that is a good game.
1: Fan favorite. Yeah. All right,
7: you all just do such a great job. I can't, it was such a silly complaint. Well, I want to hear more music. I want to, yell at the radio for the answers to Gandhi's games that I. Oh, yeah. I know, but if I called in, I would get wrong.
1: Well, I tell you what, Jason, that is a major complaint today. I've noticed, Gandhi. Mm. People get really, really upset when the contestants flunk your game.
5: Oh, you and me both, buddy. I feel you.
1: I think it's kind of funny.
5: Oh, I know. You guys love it.
1: I love it.
7: Yeah, all right. I would do terrible.
1: All right, Jason, you've said everything correct. You've checked off all the positive boxes. We love
5: Jason.
1: You. Thank you very much
5: for
1: speaking.
7: I love you all.
1: To the manager. We love you, too. There you go. Speaking to the manager. You have time for one more?
8: Yeah, one more.
1: Phil. Hello, Phil.
9: Hello, good morning.
1: Good morning. Speaking to the manager, what can we do for you, Phil? It's all you.
9: Well, I was calling in because I feel like you guys are blocking my text. I've been trying to text in, and it's not working.
1: Now, how do you know it's not working?
9: Well, because I'm your favorite historian, texting you the fun facts every day.
1: Oh, no, we get those. We get those. Phil, we love your history texts. We don't always have time to do them every day. But no,
9: I'm a social studies teacher, so every day I write these down on my board for the kids. They don't enjoy them, but I know the fans enjoy
1: them.
9: Okay,
1: well, I tell you. Now, Phil, we love your contribution, and please never forget us. And we always try to get them on in any chance we can.
9: Absolutely. I love you guys, and I always enjoy sending the facts in, and I'm glad to hear that people out there enjoy them just as much as you guys do.
1: We love history.
2: Yeah. Nice.
1: There you go, Phil. Thanks, the official historian of the morning show. Thank you, Phil. Have a great day, man.
9: You too.
1: Excellent. There you go. All right. Whew, God, we got through that unscathed. No one really ripped us a new one.
8: More compliments than complaints.
1: I know, which is so boring.
5: It's no fun. I mean, the one person that did complain, we fought her on it. That is true. I'm not sure we're encouraging.
1: Because we love a good we love a good fight.
5: Okay.
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12: the Tunnel to Towers Foundation has planned the most comprehensive commemoration in history. 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

0: is Elvis Duran in the Morning Show.
1: So, Boys Day out yesterday with Skiri and Nate. Nate was next to some woman at the bar, right? And you got to talking?
2: Yeah, Skiri and I were sitting at the bar having lunch. And as you do when you sit at a bar, you just make friends with the people that are sitting next to you, at least say hi.
1: Right. And so what'd she say?
2: She was a girl. You know, she was about to go out with her friends. She was waiting for her friends. And she made the joke that, oh, yeah, I'm going to go meet my husband. And I'm like, oh, well, what are you looking for, right? Just trying to have conversation. She goes, well, I know what I'm not looking for, and proceeds to pull out her ick list.
1: So she has her ick list.
2: Yeah.
1: On her notes.
2: In notes. And I saw this, and you could have scrolled three times with your finger.
1: Good God.
2: I just took a picture of the very top of the list.
1: Oh, so she has a very, very extensive list of ick.
2: Go through it.
1: Well, you want to go through this?
2: Go through it.
1: Okay. This is, okay. She's out looking for a guy, but she knows what she doesn't want. And here's the things on her ick list describing the guy she doesn't want. Riding a bike.
2: Yeah.
1: Now, did you talk about these individuals?
2: A couple we pulled out. Riding a bike. She goes, yeah, he can't own a bike, but he can like use a city bike. But she doesn't want him to ride and have a bike that he uses for transportation and owns. Mm.
1: Okay. Okay. At her ick list, number two, he's cheap.
2: Yeah. Pretty self-explanatory. Wants to just spend, you know, money and not be frugal.
1: Doesn't work out is on her ick list.
2: Yeah,
1: the guy needs to work out.
3: What, does climbing all those stairs yesterday count?
4: Yeah, I only do it every once in a while. I don't work out.
1: What'd she say about that? Did she go into detail at all?
2: She wants a guy that's taking care of himself.
1: Okay, right? That makes sense. There's an ick list. Mean to his mom.
3: Yeah.
1: Okay, do we all agree on that?
5: 100%.
6: I absolutely agree on that
5: 100%.

0: And you're like, excuse, and they just keep walking by you. Embarrassing. That gives a lot of people the ick.
1: All right. Yeah. See, I'm thinking, like, when you hold the door open for someone or what, or you actually brush by somebody, you go, pardon me, and they don't even acknowledge you. You're like, Still, though, I love it. Excuse me. Hello.
0: Yeah, you all know how that feels. It's not great.
1: Another, he has bad hand smell.
2: Small hands.
1: Yeah, bad hands, small hands. She doesn't like a guy with small hands.
2: Go to the next one.
3: Well, doesn't small hands mean something?
2: Not always.
1: Next on her ick list. Next on her ick list, chasing ping pong ball.
3: Oh.
2: She said she doesn't like it when the guy, if they're playing table tennis, chases the ping pong ball off the table.
0: Or like beer pong.
2: At some point, I just said, there's no way you're going to find a guy because, like, the ick list had.
1: Right.
2: He plays air guitar. Like, if the guy plays air guitar.
4: That one I agree with, too.
0: I do, too.
4: Imagine a guy just going.
1: But I'm okay with air drums, just not air guitar.
0: Nate plays air piano.
1: Yeah. You do.
3: Yeah.
1: Air sousaphone. Who does that? Okay, next. He drives weird. What does that mean?
2: I don't know. I have no idea.
1: Okay. This is the ick list. She continues. He's shy.
2: Yeah.
1: Doesn't like a shy guy.
2: Mm-hmm.
1: Wears flip-flops, ick list to her. Yeah. A lot of people I know are icky out. They say the only time you should ever wear flip-flops is at a beach or by a pool.
2: Mm-hmm.
1: So anyway, ick list. Commenting on celebrities' Instagrams.
0: Yes. Oh, I've had that conversation.
1: Really? What?
0: Oh, yeah. You can't, if you don't know the person, leaving a random hateful comment for whatever reason or whatever, like interacting with them like you know them, it is a little weird.
1: Mm. Okay.
0: Like, we all appreciate it, and I'm glad when people do that for us.
3: Yeah.
0: But I don't want to do it.
1: Look what's next on her ick list. He has allergies.
2: Yeah. It was food allergies in particular. She can't be with a guy that is allergic to any sort of food.
1: Okay. All right. He wears skinny jeans.
2: Yeah.
0: Okay.
1: Yeah. Okay. Referring to their football or any team as we. Like he's on the team.
3: Oh.
2: Yeah.
3: Okay.
2: Yeah.
1: This is a weird one on her ick list. Guy she doesn't want to date. Provides zip code for meeting spot.
2: Apparently, she had a guy that said, well, let's meet in the 10014 or whatever. And I think that one is weird. Like, I will agree. That one's strange. I've never had anybody say, let's meet at a zip code.
1: Okay. All right. Ick list continues. Sits next to you instead of across. Like at a table at the restaurant.
4: Oh, I love that.
0: Yes.
2: Is that an ick?
1: Yeah. You don't like sitting next to someone?
4: Not on the first date.
3: It's just weird to do that.
4: It's bizarre.
3: It's easier to talk when you're across from each other.
0: Turning your head the whole time. Yeah. And it's like, am I supposed to touch you?
3: Right, exactly. Right. And then don't put your hand there.
2: It's like- Did you see the one, excessive punctuation in texts?
1: That's next. Excessive punctuation. So she doesn't like proper punctuation in texts.
2: I've actually, texted with people and they said, why so many periods? I'm like, it's a sentence. Right?
1: Exactly.
2: It's grammar.
1: We're supposed to just forget all rules of language.
2: But apparently that's an ick, using proper grammar and punctuation.
0: I had that conversation with Brandon. He uses too many exclamation points, and he's the least excited person I know. So I'm like, why are you texting like this?
1: You know who does that here? Andrew. Andrew always uses exclamation points.
2: Yeah.
1: I'm like, why are you yelling at me? Okay, next on her ick list, Instagram bios.
2: Yeah, she doesn't like you if you have a bio in your Instagram. Just has to be plain.
1: Okay.
0: She seems cool.
3: Yeah. Hope you're going out with her again.
1: Well, hold on. There's more on the ick list, and this is page one.
3: Great.
1: Hailing a cab. What's wrong with hailing a cab?
2: I asked about that. Apparently, you have to be very, very manly and forceful when you hail a cab. You can't just toss up a limp wrist finger thing. You have to be very forceful when you hail.
4: She said she wanted a guy in charge of hailing that cab. He's commandeering it.
0: You gotta be careful how you do that.
1: Her ick list continues. A guy who breathes too loudly.
3: Yeah. Okay.
2: Scary. For sure.
3: A guy who breathes, period. I mean, that's what it sounds like. Seriously, what the hell?
1: Just being alive is irritating.
3: Right, please.
1: A guy who goes skiing. What's wrong with skiing?
2: I think she said she preferred snowboarding.
4: Yeah. She wants a snowboarder.
1: Okay, all right.
2: She wants a snowboarder.
1: Taking luggage off the carousel. What does that mean?
2: She said it's embarrassing watching people, any person, take luggage off the carousel, but for guys in particular. I thought this was very weird as well. So I think she just wants a guy that only uses a carry-on.
1: But look at all the stuff she has. And this is, again, just one page out of several. Yeah.

0: She actually stops down and goes, oh, let me add this to the list.
1: Yeah. I'd like to add one to the list. People who have it in the ick list.
2: Yeah.
1: How about that? I mean, how about the fact that she even has this list?
0: Well, I think it's kind of funny, actually. a guy who has ugly luggage. Like beat up old bags. I agree with that. I think you need nice luggage.
3: Yeah, I guess, right?
2: I guess, if you can afford it.
4: Yeah, it's expensive. Yeah.
0: An ick list, and this is the last one on this page. Bad at ice skating.
2: What?
1: Oh! Yeah, she said she was with a guy once, and he was a klutz, and he fell down, and she was embarrassed to be with him.
3: Yeah.
1: Because he fell down while ice skating.
3: Yeah.
0: Mm. Look, this text coming in. Danielle's reaction to all these is why she's in a happy marriage, and this woman is still single.
2: Yeah. Thank you.
4: We're talking about this because I think these things are only icky when you're not attracted to someone. If you're attracted to that person, all of a sudden him falling down on ice skates is the cutest thing you've ever seen.
2: Mm-hmm.
0: Yeah, I
2: really
0: get that.
2: Hope you're not going out with this girl.
3: No, thank God. Too young for me, but I just thought
2: wait. If she wasn't too young for you and she gave you that list, you would go out with her.
3: I probably would go the other direction.
2: Oh, okay.
4: Oh, good.
3: I really would.
2: Thank gosh.
3: I'm
0: loving the text coming in. She really should just say that she doesn't like guys, and that's okay. She's dating no one. Why not make a positive list, not a negative list?
3: It is funny because she was a very nice person, right?
1: She was forthright, chatty, very attractive, 27. I was like, this is right in Nate's wheelhouse. But then she whips out the ick list, and I'm like, oh
0: God. People are texting in their ick list. Here's one. Sitting in a tall chair at the bar and your feet are dangling.
2: Yeah.
0: Ick. And how does she want this guy to hail a cab? Like a Hitler Heil salute?
4: Exactly. So I said you got to be careful how you do that.
3: Yeah.
0: Text her. She is psycho. Run. Don't walk away. This woman and I would be arch nemesis. Mm-hmm. Arch nemesis. This ick list sucks. I don't know.
4: So there's like an ick list on Reddit that's pages and pages, and a lot of those are from that Reddit page. But our lovely Abby, her and I will send each other ick list things all the time. And
0: is she
4: so
0: in?
4: Stupid. Yeah, she's here.
2: She's here.
0: Hey, Abby, come here. Daniel, can you get Abby in here?
5: Abby! Come in here!
0: There you go.
4: I hope she has it. We might be putting her on the spot.
0: See, but we love Abby. We know her very well. So her ick list probably will be okay with us, you know?
4: Yeah. One of them that we were like, ooh, new ick unlocked was watching men tread water from underwater.
1: I just don't get these. So oddly specific.
4: I know. Like, I don't want you to drown.
1: You could be counting
4: out the
1: man of your dreams who's going to treat you the best because of that.
4: I don't want to see your little kicks.
0: But that's how you tread water.
4: I know.
0: Is she here? There's Abby. Hi, Abby.
6: Hi. I feel like I have to defend this. I feel like most people who make these lists or have seen it, I don't have one, but usually they're kidding. Like, I feel like she's doing that as a joke. I can't imagine that she actually means.
0: Well, Nate, did she seem like she was joking?
3: I think there was a lot of these things that she was not going to budge on. I really do. I really get that sense that if a guy had a couple of these, the guy would be totally taken out of the mix.
4: Unless that guy was Harry Styles. Then she's going to put up with all
3: of it. Harry Styles is Harry Styles. He has no faults.
0: You don't have to be. We all do.
2: Harry Styles is perfect until you start dating him, and then you realize no one's perfect.
0: A new ick list will be formed. Yeah. But it's right. You overlook some ick when you're into them. They don't have to be Harry Styles. It could be anyone.
4: Yeah, for sure. I think we were talking about this the other day. Love is not blind, but it is blinding. Once you love somebody, all this stuff goes out the window. You don't even care anymore. All the gross stuff. You're like, that's so cute. Right. Oh, my God. His skinny jeans.
0: Go ahead. What?
2: No, I think Gandhi is right. Like, some of the icks become endearing to you while you're dating the person. You're like, that's so cute.
0: I will tell you some of the things that are endearing in the beginning of the relationship. You want to kill them later. Listen to some of these icks. Blonde men. No grown man should be blonde.
4: That's what Abby said.
6: I mean, it's
2: what if
6: just,
2: your natural color is blonde?
6: That's the worst offense.
4: She thinks it's childish. She thinks you're supposed to grow out of being blonde.
0: The thing is,
6: I'm kidding. It just is a bit sometimes jarring because I'm like, oh my goodness, I forgot that, like, adults.
0: Okay, what about this one? Let me go through these. These are great. Guys who practice their golf swing or baseball swing randomly.
4: Yes.
0: when they're having a silent moment. Like they're having a silent moment and they start doing their golf
1: swing.
0: That's
1: like air guitar.
4: Can we add to that shooting an imaginary basketball, please?
0: Okay.
6: You guys need to talk to Celia. She has a funny
0: Oh, really?
6: She's not here at the moment, but she does not approve of men using protective rain gear. Like, she hates if a man is holding an umbrella or, like, wearing a raincoat.
0: Oh, my God. How about Danielle on line 18? She says she has her own list of icks, but hearing this other ick list is ick. Danielle, what's on your ick list? Can you share some of them with us?
7: Yes. Okay, good morning, guys. So, I felt like I have a lot that are kind of related to hygiene. So, okay, I'm very sensitive to smell. So, bad breath or any other, like, body odors, I'm probably not going to keep seeing that person.
2: Okay.
0: All right.
7: Another one would be, like, if you look at someone's side profile and you can see in their ear and they have earwax,
2: that's instant turn off.
7: Yeah, I'm done.
2: But these make sense. These
3: yeah, this is hygiene. Right. It's not taking luggage off a carousel. Right. Like,
7: No. I don't think I have any that are, like, unpreventable. Other than, okay, so if you're in public and you're on the phone and you speak loudly on the phone, or you're, like, on speakerphone. I've talked to a guy like that. I'm like, can you turn that off, please?
0: Mm. Yeah, I agree.
7: It's embarrassing. Now I'm embarrassed.
0: So far, Danielle, your ick list is pretty good.
2: Yeah.
0: Is there some more coming in on text? Men. Now, this is a weird one. Men who fart in their pants.
2: So, what?
0: Are you expecting me to pull down my pants like when I'm walking down the sidewalk and fart?
4: That's a really funny visual.
0: Men who fart in their pants. Oh, my God.
4: I'm sorry. It would be an ick either way.
7: I think I'm in this, like, a lot of these, like, I love my boyfriend, but some of these he does have. And so I'm like, we got to get in his ears because I'm icked out right now. Let me clean that.
2: Wow.
0: All right. Well, Abby, do you have any more on your ick list?
6: I feel like there are jokes and there are serious ones. Like, a serious one for me is if someone was rude to a waiter in front of me. Like, 100%. It's going to be a no.
3: That's understandable, but, like, playing air guitar, really?
6: Like, if I'm not going to rule someone out for that, but I think it's, this, like, I'm going to laugh if someone thinks that's an ick.
4: I mean, Nate's air keys are kind of shocking.
3: Yeah, I do a pretty good air piano.
6: Yeah, it feels like Danielle, you're weirdly defensive of that.
0: Danielle, thank you for listening. If you come up with more ick, go ahead and text us, okay? We'll be waiting for your text.
7: Okay, all right. Love you guys.
0: Love you more.
2: I'm learning a lot about you, Abby.
6: No, just, you know, God forbid a man berates waitstaff.
2: Well, yes.
6: It's going to be a no for
3: me. But the blonde hair thing?
6: That's not serious. It's just more of a, like, I'm just, like, impressed. I guess I feel like usually children grow out of that.
1: I just think it sucks that you might write off a guy who might be the best guy in the world to do everything for you because he has blonde
6: hair. But I would never actually write him off for that. Like, I make that as a joke, but that's not something I would ever consider.
2: Okay.
0: I get it, Abby. I get it.
3: But then why is it even on your list?
6: It's not on my list. It's just more of a scientific question, maybe.
2: We still love you,
0: Abby. Gandhi, you wanted to say something?
4: Well, I wanted to know, I mean, we're talking about a lot of icks from women to men, like what grosses us out about men. But I would imagine that these guys have some icks on their list, too, that are probably unreasonable.
3: I'm equal opportunity employment over here.
1: I don't think guys have that much. Yeah, because we just, like, we'll take what we can get a lot of times. The women are in the driver's seat here.
2: You
0: talk about the age of a relationship. When you first meet them, these things could be icky, but after a while they're endearing. Mm-hmm. With women, I think it's the opposite. Things are endearing and then they become icky.
4: For sure.
0: Later on.
1: I've never been fussy, ever.
0: I don't know. You know what? Your girlfriend is very, very perfect.
1: She checks all the boxes.
0: Then don't sit there and say that you're not fussy, because obviously you are. Well, listen, we got to roll. And we love you, Abby. You and your English,
2: please.
0: I can't. I would love to see it on your phone like this.
6: Should I make one?
0: Yeah, absolutely.
8: They wake me up.
9: I like the morning show.
0: Oh my God, are we on?
1: Yeah, we're live.
8: Elvis Duran in the morning show.
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1: See, I know Froggy would win a lot of money at this game because he knows his
2: music. I love this game. It's my favorite.
1: Let's go live to Valdosta, Georgia and talk to Ashley. Ashley, good morning.
3: Hey, good morning.
1: This game is kind of fantastic. If you know your music, you can win a lot of money. Do you know your music pretty well?
3: Oh, yeah. I've won a Garth Brooks sing-off before.
4: Oh, wow. Nice.
1: I'm not worthy. All right, so this is from the first beat. I'm gonna give you like just a second or two, the beginning of these songs, the beginnings of these songs, and you tell me what songs they are, and you win money. You ready to go?
3: Absolutely.
1: Now, if you get it wrong, you have to give money back.
4: Right.
2: Oh, that's right.
3: Okay.
1: All right, here we go. Ready? Song number one.
5: I like.
3: Big butts and I cannot lie.
1: Baby got back. See how that works? Are you keeping count?
2: Yeah. I'll keep. Okay. Are
4: I wouldn't you trust
1: count,
4: Nate.
1: Froggy, you should keep count. Because yeah. Nate is drunk.
4: I'm not even here.
1: All right, okay, here's song number two. Go. Want to hear it again?
3: Y'all holding. Or, no. Let's see. No. Oh, my goodness, I know it.
4: You got it. You can just keep singing it. You're so close.
1: You're so close. What is the song, though? What's the name of the song, though? No. That's
3: it.
1: It's called Shut Up and Shut Up and Dance. That means you just gave us $10 back. We just got $10.
4: Woo! Zero.
1: You're at zero right now. You owe us $10, actually. All right, here we go. Here's song number three.
3: Yeah. Havana.
4: Yeah.
1: Camila Cabello. That's Havana. All right, you have $10 in your pocket. Here we go with song number four.
3: Ooh.
1: Yeah, I know.
4: It was a song in Elvis's head the other day.
1: It was.
2: That he didn't know the words
3: to. Oh.
1: Come on, Ashley, you can do it.
3: Oh, my goodness.
1: Feel It Still, Portugal the Man. Let me kick it like it's 1986. Kickstand.
4: Yep. Those are the words.
1: Now you're down to zero again. All right. Come on. We got some more to go. Here we go. Song number five.
6: Oh, that's easy.
4: Stop it.
3: Okay.
6: Come on.
3: Oh, Ricky Martin.
1: Yeah. Okay, you're $10 up. Here we go. Here's another one.
6: Yeah.
1: You'll never get this. Yeah.
3: Is this an older song?
1: Yeah, Will Smith, Wild Wild West.
4: Nah,
1: $10 away. When I roll into the Wild Wild West. Oh my god. When I roll into the Wild Wild West. Should we play this or should we play Livin' La Vida Loca?
4: Both at the same time.
1: Wild Wild West. All right, so you're down to zero again, right?
6: Yeah.
1: Ashley, you're down to zero again. Here's song number seven.
3: Somebody once told me the world.
1: Smash mouth. Hey now, you're a rock star. Danielle, what are you laughing at?
4: Somebody once told me.
1: Right, I love all the TikTok videos where people like wipe out some. Body told me. So, she has, what, $10?
6: Yeah.
2: Right. $10.
1: You got $10. Here we go. Here's song number eight.
6: Wow.
3: Oh. This is...
1: Do it again.
3: I can hear it in my head. I don't know the name of it.
1: That's Casey and JoJo All My Life.
3: Oh, no, I didn't know that.
1: So now you're down to zero.
3: Not my favorite right now.
1: Stop. All right, here we go. Song number nine.
2: Bring it. Bring it.
3: That's Will Smith getting jiggy with it.
1: Hey! Now you're up $10 again. Getting jiggy with it. One of my favorite songs, number 10.
0: Right about now.
3: Is it Funk Show, brother? Is it how you say it?
0: Well, right about now.
4: This is a tough name.
1: Yeah.
3: The.
1: You know what? I'm going to give it to you. Rockefeller Skank. So now you have to $20. Here we go. Song number.
3: All right.
1: Song number 11.
4: Oh.
5: Oh, wow.
1: Remember that one?
2: That's a good one.
3: Oh.
1: Third Eye Blind.
4: Oh.
3: Semi-Turn Live.
1: Yep.
4: Oh, wow. Live.
1: Up to $30. $30. Here we go. Here's song number 12. Oh, what a great song.
2: That's okay. Awesome.
3: One more time.
1: You know it?
3: I feel like this is another oldie.
1: Danielle,
3: is this Bittersweet Symphony?
4: Wow! Yes. Yes. Hey, very good.
2: He's on a roll.
1: Another great song. $40. Yeah. All right, here's an easy one for you. What's that?
3: Play it again.
5: I don't know that either.
1: You don't know that?
5: No,
4: you do.
1: Really?
2: Yeah, you do.
7: You do.
1: What is it?
3: No, I don't.
1: Oh, that's called Billy Jean by Michael Jackson. Hello.
2: Are you, you got it right.
1: Are you down to 30? 30 bucks. All right. Here is from the first beat, song number 14.
5: Oh.
2: Oh, yeah.
3: Oh, Coolio.
1: Yeah, there you go.
4: Yell
1: out
4: a word in the song.
1: Yup,
4: got it.
1: Good going. So now we're at 40, I think.
2: Yeah.
1: All right. We have one more left, Ashley. You're at $40. If you get this next one right, we're going to give you $100.
5: Woo! Come on, Ashley. You got it. You got
1: right, you ready?
3: Dog.
1: Here we go.
3: Yeah. Oh, that's Whitney Houston. I Will Always Love You.
1: You
4: yeah!
1: $100, Ashley. Nice. Yay,
5: Ashley.
1: You did it. Thank you so much for listening to us.
4: Oh, my God.
1: Now, do you want to trade that in for what's behind door number two, or do you want to keep your $100?
3: Oh.
4: Always trade.
3: I'm not a gambler.
4: Oh.
1: I'm not a gambler. All right. $100 yours.
4: Ma'am.
1: You almost won a $250 gift card.
3: I said I'm not a gambler. I just said I'm not a gambler.
4: You said what
3: I
4: you
3: never
4: said.
3: Gave my final answer.
1: Your final answer was no. Okay, I tell you what. We love you. We're going to give you
3: $250.
1: Thank you. No, thank you. We love you more.
8: Don't answer the phone, Elvis Duran. The Elvis Duran phone tap.
9: So Christina says her dad is always yelling at her because she's being careless. She leaves the top down in her convertible, and she leaves the car parked when she goes shopping or whatever. He really feels like something bad's going to happen. Someone's going to break something. He's had it. So they thought it would be funny to call from the beach where she left the top down yet again, and all of her stuff gets stolen. So she starts the tap, and then we'll come up at the end to break it up. So, all right, here we go. Here's the phone tap. Listen to it.
10: Hello?
11: Dad?
10: Yeah?
11: I'm at the beach, and I left the top down, and I just went back to it, and everything is gone.
10: What's everything?
11: Like, the CD changer, my iPod, my wallet, my phone, my Dior glasses, my
10: phone. Why the hell did you leave all that in the car like that?
11: I know. Well, I just left it in because it's always there. I didn't think I should take it out.
10: You don't leave that stuff in your car like that, dummy. Your wallet is gone with your license and your IDs and everything?
11: Yeah, my wallet, my license, my credit card, my bag.
10: You idiot. I swear, how are you going to leave that in an open car?
11: The parking lot was, like, empty. I didn't think there was going to be a lot of people here.
10: You don't leave that in a car like that. It pisses me off. Damn it. You better go home, call the bank, and cancel your damn credit card, and go on motor vehicle and cancel your license.
11: I can't go to the bank right now. I'm at the beach.
10: Fuck the beach! The beach! Please don't
11: wear glasses is what do I do about that?
10: All of the other The important thing is now you got your credit cards gone and your license is gone, you idiot. Everything else is replaceable. You understand?
11: Yeah. But, like, do you think you could do it, maybe, or no?
10: I ain't doing a damn thing for you. You're going to call the police, have them come over, and you're going to file a police report for stolen property. And then you're going to go to the bank and cancel your credit card. They stole your phone, too?
11: Yeah, my phone was in the car, too. I'm on Melendez's phone.
10: What did I tell you to not leave the phone out of your sight? To stay with the phone in case we have to call you.
11: I know. That's the reason why I went back to my car.
10: What kind of an idiot does that? What kind of an idiot
11: does that? I didn't think I needed my wallet.
10: With that money, ID, in an open car so somebody could come and take it. What kind of idiot does that? Huh?
11: I don't know.
10: You're driving your mother, and now you're going to drive me crazy with this nonsense of yours.
11: Just don't even tell her.
10: What do you think? She's not going to know?
11: Because mom's going to, like, flip out.
10: Yeah? Well, you're in big trouble because now you really messed up this time. You and your freaking damn nonsense. You can't get enough. You can never get enough. Call the police and file a report.
11: What?
10: Are you listening to me?
11: I am listening.
10: So then listen. You call the police and tell them where you are and have them come there and file a report. Where are you at?
11: What? I'm just with my friends at the beach. We're tanning.
10: You leave the beach right now.
11: Can I just go to the cops tomorrow? Because I don't want to miss this. Like, it's like the best time to be tanning right now.
10: I swear to God.
11: You do it on purpose.
10: The tan and all the friends that you got there, and you go take care of your responsibilities. I don't want to hear that you're doing this at 3 or 4 o'clock. That has to be done right now.
11: But that's when the sun goes away. Can't I just wait till 4 o'clock?
10: Are you kidding me? Are you kidding me? You leave the beach right now, and you go take care of that right now. Forget the rest of the day. It's shot. You don't know how pissed off I am at your little ass right now.
7: Would you still be pissed off if we told you you just got phone tapped?
11: I got you.
10: You better, boy. I tell you. You was in a big of trouble, let me tell you right now.
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0: All right, let's get this party started. It's already hump day, and there's no better way to get you another step closer to yet another weekend than with new Sabrina Carpenter and House Tour.

Speaking of rock stars, what a flex. It's right here on Q102, and obviously we know the FIFA World Cup 2026 is coming to Philly right here, which makes it extra awesome that five local players have been selected for the United States roster of the FIFA World Cup. Obviously, we have Brendan Aaronson, who's known as Medford Messi. There is Matty Freeze, who's from PA, along with Austin Trustee. Christian Pulisic, who my husband is going to be thrilled about because he's a big AC Milan fan. He's from Hershey, PA. Mark McKenzie's from Delaware. We are out here representing

and I just might survive. 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Hi, it's Rach. And if you're like, why do you sound awful? Hence me fighting for my life. 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So hopefully, y'all, there is light at the end of this tunnel and I won't sound like this tomorrow.

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12: Watch for some scattered showers or downpours around, especially the first half of the day. Even a thunderstorm possible, especially south of the city. 81 degrees for your high today. It's a bit humid today as well. A lot of clouds. Some sunny breaks this afternoon and evening. We drop down to 64 overnight. Tomorrow's a gorgeous day. 79. We've got a gusty breeze, but low humidity and plenty of sunshine. I'm meteorologist Karen Rogers with your 6 ABC forecast.
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1: We got new music for you, Olivia Rodrigo, called Drop Dead. And normally I'd be telling y'all, listen, after this, your chance to win $1,000. But we're giving it a rest this week because payday does hit this week. So we'll be fine. Come Monday, though, don't get it twisted. We're giving you the chance to win $2,500 in honor of America's 250th birthday. 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
2: I leave, brush my teeth with a bottle of Jack. 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

The OG TikToker right there. That's Kesha here on Q102. And speaking of TikTok, if you're on it, which I think at this point in 2026, who isn't, give us a follow and we'll follow back at Q102 Philly.

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1: Benson Boone, that's our guy. 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And don't ask me why in the middle of our podcast episode he decided to take his shirt off. 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

In case you missed it, we have officially kickstarted Q102's beach tour. It's Rach, and we were down broadcasting live from the boardwalk in Wildwood on Friday. Buster and I had a time. We ate a lot of food, and I low-key think that's kind of why I'm sick, because not because of the food, because of the weather. It was so cold and rainy, and Mother Nature's given us a little taste of that today. But this weekend, all bets are off, baby. It's going to be beautiful. We're going to be down the shore, out and about. And if you want to see where, hit us up on socials at Q102 Philly. We'll let you know exactly where Q102's beach tour is headed and how you can win tickets to see Nelly down at Seaport Pier at the end of July.

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how we live, and it's Rach here on Q102 Philly's number one hit music station. And I don't know who needs to hear this, but if you were looking for cash this week, we're gonna have to rely on our paychecks, y'all. Thank God it's payday. 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

0: All right, I know it's only hump day, but if you needed a little like throwback Thursday action, here's Rihanna with T.I.
1: What you need to do is be thankful for the life you got, you know what I'm saying? Stop looking at what you ain't got. Start being thankful for what you do got. 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
1: It's like my algorithm knows how obsessed I am with Teddy Swims, and I think it's because we started playing this song recently of his called Mr. Know-It-All. And every time I talk about Teddy, he pops up on my Instagram or my like TikTok feed. So I think my phone's listening, and they think that I'm obsessed with Teddy Swims, which is accurate, because I am. And I love this song so much.

All right, Q102's beach tour has officially gone underway as of this past weekend, the unofficial start to summer. Memorial Day weekend was a little bit of a washout, but this weekend's supposed to be beautiful. So if you want to find out where we're going to be out and about for your chance to win some Nelly tickets to see him at Seaport Pier at the end of July, well, then follow us on socials at Q102 Philly.

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2: Does it feel like Wednesday to anybody? 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Plus the holiday, like working from home. It's just, maybe I guess it kind of feels like hump day. Or not, but we're thriving because we got new music from Olivia Rodrigo. It's called Drop Dead.

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A little throwback action to give you a taste of what's to come tomorrow for Throwback Thursday here on Q102. If you're not familiar, we bring in some of your local favorite DJs to mix up some of your current and, you know, not so current songs to give you a little throwback action that actually makes you want to sit in your car stuck in traffic on the Schuylkill. Just a heads up.

Okay, that's what I'm going to do today. I know I said I was going to do it yesterday, but I need to still watch the AMAs, the American Music Awards. I've been getting all my intel of what happened during the award show through TikTok, where Zara Larsson was the one to inform me that she is now a two-time AMA winner, and rightfully so. Here she is with Midnight Sun.

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All right, as if I'm already not like so hyper-focused on the weekend already, it's Rach, and I'm hyped because Two Friends is coming to Stateside Live to help kick off like the grand opening of their newly renovated outdoor area, and it's going to be epic. So much so that I'd like to think that Zara Larsson and Pink Panthers made this song about Stateside. Here it is.

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1: You know, people are still gawking about the fact that Travis Kelce and Taylor Swift were sitting courtside at the Cleveland, Ohio game, and rightfully so. I mean, like, we haven't seen them out and about in God knows how long, but I just have a feeling it's telling us that wedding day is coming much sooner than we think. Here's Taylor now with Elizabeth Taylor.

replay. Okay, I'm getting so excited for FIFA World Cup 2026, especially, I mean, selfishly, because it's coming here to Philly. But did you know they just announced the lineup for the U.S. team? And we have five local, or also known as homegrown players, who are joining the U.S. team for FIFA World Cup 2026. And they're all like Jersey, Delaware, PA based. So check them out. I got the full list for you at Q&A.

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2: All right, if you need anything to help you kind of coast through the rest of your hump day, get you one step closer to your weekend, this song does it for me. It's a nice little just midday pick-me-up. It's called Risk It All from Bruno Mars here on Q102, Philly's number one hit music station. And it's quite fitting with the weather outside, so take it or leave it. We got to make do with what we got, thanks to Mother Nature. 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

All right, my loves, it's Rach. I'm out of here. It's time for my doctor's appointment and a much needed one at that. So hopefully I can join you without sniffles tomorrow or congestion. So with that said, stick around. Buster is tapping in next because, y'all, it's Weirdo Wednesday and you know it's going to be weird.

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It's that like post rain, like thick air. It's like humid. You're just happy to get in your car and kick the AC on. Come on, man. It's Buzzers just clocking in on Q102. Good afternoon. It's a Weirdo Wednesday, so you know what's on the way, baby.

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Hey, you're about to meet Sydney on Weirdo Wednesday here on Q102. Sydney has a very interesting job. At first, I didn't even know this was a job, but it sounds kind of cool. We'll talk to her next. Hang on.

0: Here we go. Another Weirdo Wednesday is on Q102. Is Buster. Is this Sydney?
1: It is. Hey, Buster. I love the show. Sorry to hear about Bex, but I'm really happy to be on.
0: Yeah, man. Okay, it sucks. Bex is like one of my best friends, but stuff happens. And, you know, corporations make decisions, and it is what it is. There's not a lot I can speak on, but that's kind of what's going on. Anyway, Sydney, I welcome you to Weirdo Wednesday. What makes you weird?
1: It's my job. I'm a professional bridesmaid.
0: Well, they have that?
1: They have that. I'm that.
0: Okay. How does a professional bridesmaid become, like, how's that your job? How'd that become a thing?
1: Honestly, it was totally by accident. I was a real estate agent, actually, for a really long time. And I wasn't really happy in the job anymore. And I thought, you know, there's got to be something else. So a friend of mine who I went to school with asked me to be the MC at her wedding in Delaware. So she invited me down the night before the wedding, and she had left her lingerie at home in PA. So I was like, don't worry, I'll go get it for you. So I drove to her house, and then I came back the next day. And then the next day happens, and I was serving drinks for all the bridesmaids, and I was hanging out with everybody, and I just thought, like, oh, my God, this is what I'm meant to do.
0: Okay. I could see how you helped out your friend and everything, but how do you know that this job could be applied to, like, a stranger's life?
1: It's even easier for, you know, for brides that I don't know, in all honesty. Like, as a professional, I'm someone who's not going to feel a certain type of way about doing job on your wedding day, like, because it's my job. You might have an actual bridesmaid who might want to, you know, throw back like 50 glasses of wine and have a great time.
0: Right.
1: But I'm there for the bride. And I mean, I can even out numbers for the bridal party if need be. And also, some of my clients are from overseas, and, you know, they really don't have anyone over here. So, like, I'm their road dog.
0: Okay, that's cool. This makes sense. This actually sounds like a pretty good gig. But wait. You just kind of made me think about something. Let's get to the slander. You probably get to see all sorts of dirt happening at weddings then.
1: Dude, I've seen it all. Like, I've seen bridesmaids leave crying because they found out another bridesmaid slept with their boyfriend. Yeah, I've seen people announce pregnancies and come out of the closet. I mean, honestly, like, you name it. And, oh, by the way, brides hate that.
0: Hey, what?
1: When their friends decide to make announcements on the bride's special day. It's like, I've seen brides fist fight their best friends on their wedding day.
0: I'm sure at the moment that's not fun, but I kind of would love to see that.
1: It definitely winds down your day.
0: I can imagine. Wow. Well, hey, Sydney, thanks for sharing. This is kind of a cool deal. A lot of times when people call Weirdo Wednesday, they're really weird. You don't seem weird, although this is a unique job. It sounds kind of cool. Hell, my wife went to so many weddings last year, I thought she was a professional bridesmaid. So I guess that makes sense.
1: Much money. Like, it's a lot of money to be a bridesmaid. So I might as well get paid for it.
0: Hell
1: and
0: yeah.
1: Just be the right-hand man the entire time, you know?
0: You know what? I am curious, though, as you talk about wedding drama, like day of wedding drama, if anybody listening has ever, you know, seen or been a part of anything that went down the day of the wedding. I mean, like I said, we went to so many weddings last year. There was a little bit of drama from time to time, especially like with mother-in-laws and stuff like that.
1: Oh, my God.
0: Yeah. Our phone number up here, 215-263-1021. You can text me at 71021 or hit me in the DMs at FM Buster. I'd love to hear from anybody that's got wedding day drama. Sydney, thanks for hopping on the phone and welcome to the Weirdo Wednesday.
1: Oh, thank you so much.
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0: Buster on Q102. You just met Sydney, this week's Weirdo Wednesday. Her job is she's a professional bridesmaid who sees all sorts of wedding day drama. I'm asking you, what have you seen at a wedding?
1: Yes, I'm calling in about the bridesmaid.
0: Yeah, did you see some wedding drama go down, like on the day of a wedding?
1: Oh, yeah. So I had a best friend that got knocked out because the bride caught him having sex.
0: Whoa, time out, because your phone sounds like it's popping popcorn. So wait a minute, you saw a bridesmaid get knocked out by who?
1: The bride, because she walked in and talked to him and having sex before the ceremony.
0: The bride saw the bridesmaid and groom having sex before the ceremony and then knocked out the bridesmaid. What did she do to the groom?
1: Kicked him in the nuts and called off the wedding.
0: Yo, and what were you doing? Just sitting there enjoying the show?
1: Oh, yeah. I was like, damn, where's the popcorn?
0: Awesome. Hey, thanks for the call. We appreciate it.
1: No problem.

This is so cool. Saturday, we've got the Philadelphia Phoenix taking on Pittsburgh. What is the Philadelphia Phoenix? Well, it's our official Frisbee team. The Ultimate Frisbee Association is here, and Philly's got a team. We play at Newman University. I'll be there hosting halftime. If you want to come out, I got a four-pack of passes for you for free. I'll take caller 10. You got to be available this Saturday and want to come watch some Frisbee action in the good weather. The phone number 215-263-1021. Let's get it.

This wouldn't have worked for me as a kid, but somebody this will work for. It's Buster commercial free on Q102. Chick-fil-A is now offering a free 8-count of nuggets to students who show a report card with A's and B's. Got to have all A's and B's. Not only when I was a kid would I not be eligible for these free nuggets, but also I used to hide my report card until like my parents like made me show it to them. And so when stuff like this would come on the radio, if I was sitting in the car with one of my parents and I happened to be currently concealing a report card from them, I would get so pissed that they were bringing up report cards on the radio, because I'd be like, dude, they're going to start asking where mine is. Will you guys shut up? So because of that, I'm going to shut up.

Hey, you're about to meet Sydney on Weirdo Wednesday here on Q102. Sydney has a very interesting job. At first, I didn't even know this was a job, but it sounds kind of cool. We'll talk to her next. Hang on.

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1: They say the holy water's watered down, and this town's lost its faith.

0: another Weirdo Wednesday is on Q102. Is Buster. Is this Sydney?
1: It is. Hey, Buster. I love the show. Sorry to hear about Bex, but I'm really happy to be on.
0: Yeah, man. Okay, it sucks. Bex is like one of my best friends, but stuff happens, and you know, corporations make decisions, and it is what it is. There's not a lot I can speak on, but that's kind of what's going on. Anyway, Sydney, I welcome you to Weirdo Wednesday. What makes you weird?
1: It's my job. I'm a professional bridesmaid.
0: Well, they have that?
1: They have that. I'm that.
0: Okay. How does a professional bridesmaid become, like, how's that your job? How'd that become a thing?
1: Honestly, it was totally by accident. I was a real estate agent, actually, for a really long time. And I wasn't really happy in the job anymore. And I thought, you know, there's got to be something else. So a friend of mine who I went to school with asked me to be the MC at her wedding in Delaware. So she invited me down the night before the wedding, and she had left her lingerie at home in PA. So I was like, don't worry, I'll go get it for you. So I drove to her house, and then I came back the next day. And then the next day happens, and I was serving drinks for all the bridesmaids, and I was hanging out with everybody, and I just thought, like, oh, my God, this is what I'm meant to do.
0: Okay. I could see how you helped out your friend and everything, but how do you know that this job could be applied to, like, a stranger's life?
1: It's even easier for, you know, for brides that I don't know, in all honesty. Like, as a professional, I'm someone who's not going to feel a certain type of way about doing job or wedding day, like, because it's my job. You might have an actual bridesmaid who might want to, you know, throw back like 50 glasses of wine and have a great time.
0: Right.
1: But I'm there for the bride. And I mean, I can even out numbers for the bridal party if need be. And also, some of my clients are from overseas, and, you know, they really don't have anyone over here. So, like, I'm their road dog.
0: Okay, that's cool. This makes sense. This actually sounds like a pretty good gig. But wait. You just kind of made me think about something. Let's get to the slander. You probably get to see all sorts of dirt happening at weddings then.
1: Dude, I've seen it all. Like, I've seen bridesmaids leave crying because they found out another bridesmaid slept with their boyfriend. Yeah, I've seen people announce pregnancies and come out of the closet. I mean, honestly, like, you name it. And oh, by the way, brides hate that.
0: Hey, what?
1: When their friends decide to make announcements on the bride's special day. It's like, I've seen brides fist fight their best friends on their wedding day.
0: Yeah, I'm sure at the moment that's not fun, but I kind of would love to see that.
1: It definitely winds down your day.
0: I can imagine. Wow. Well, hey, Sydney, thanks for sharing. This is kind of a cool deal. A lot of times when people call Weirdo Wednesday, they're really weird. You don't seem weird, although this is a unique job. It sounds kind of cool. Hell, my wife went to so many weddings last year, I thought she was a professional bridesmaid. So I guess that makes sense.
1: Not much money. Like, it's a lot of money to be a bridesmaid. So I might as well get paid for it.
0: Hell
1: and
0: yeah.
1: Just be the right-hand man the entire time, you know?
0: You know what? I am curious, though, as you talk about wedding drama, like day of wedding drama, if anybody listening has ever, you know, seen or been a part of anything that went down the day of the wedding. I mean, like I said, we went to so many weddings last year. There was a little bit of drama from time to time, especially like with mother-in-laws and stuff like that.
1: Oh, my God.
0: Yeah. Our phone number up here, 215-263-1021. You can text me at 71021 or hit me in the DMs at FM Buster. I'd love to hear from anybody that

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0: It's Buster on Q102. You just met Sydney, this week's Weirdo Wednesday. Her job is she's a professional bridesmaid who sees all sorts of wedding day drama. I'm asking you, what have you seen at a wedding?
1: Yes, I'm calling in about the bridesmaid.
0: Yeah, did you see some wedding drama go down, like on the day of a wedding?
1: Oh, yeah. So I had a best friend that got knocked out because the bride caught him out of sex.
0: Whoa! Time out! Because your phone sounds like it's popping popcorn. So wait a minute. You saw a bridesmaid get knocked out by who?
1: The bride, because she walked in and talked to him and having sex before the
0: ceremony. The bride saw the bridesmaid and groom having sex before the ceremony, and then knocked out the bridesmaid. What did she do to the groom?
1: Kicked him in the nuts and called off the wedding.
0: Yo, and what were you doing? Just sitting there enjoying the show?
1: Oh, yeah. I was like, damn, where's the popcorn?
0: Awesome. Hey, thanks for the call. We appreciate it.
1: No problem.

This could get people in a lot of trouble. We are commercial free in Philadelphia. It's Buster on Q102. The idea of recording dreams is getting close to reality. Engineers have built a headset that can record your dreams during your sleep and then play them back when you're awake. This is coming from studies from a lab at Kyoto University, which sounds fake. They've shown it can possibly predict dream content categories. Faces, objects that were in your dreams could pop up. Like I said, this is going to be bad if you're, I don't know, if you're married and they're like, what'd you dream about? And you're like, nothing. Now we go back to the tape and see if you were really dreaming about nothing.

0: Hey, Buster.
1: What up? Who's this?
0: Leslie.
1: Leslie, you want to come watch Frisbee on Saturday?
0: I do. I actually do.
1: Let's go. You got a 4-pack of passes. You're coming to watch the Philadelphia Phoenix take on Pittsburgh in the Commonwealth Cup.
0: Yay. Thank you.
1: You're welcome. Hold on one second. We're going to get all your info. Hang on. Hey, you're on Q102. Who's this?
2: Sarah,
1: the Philadelphia Phoenix. Did you know we have a Frisbee team?
2: I do now after listening to Q102.
1: Yeah. And also, you got yourself a 4-pack of passes to catch the game this Saturday. I'm going to be there. I'm going to be in the house. So I need you to...
2: Meeting?
1: All right, hold on one second. We're going to get all your info, but what's the greatest radio station on the planet?
2: Obviously, Q102.

Oh, this is a new word you can use. It's Buster commercial free on Q102. Have you ever heard the term beergasm? They say the beergasm is the slang term some people use for that first cold sip of beer hitting after a long wait, especially if you're overheated, exhausted, or genuinely craving it. The reaction comes from a mix of carbonation, temperature, bitterness, and anticipation all landing at once, creating a brief rush of satisfaction that beer drinkers instantly recognize. Yeah, I would imagine it works with wine too. And yeah, the first 72 sips are amazing.

little bit of food news for you. It's Buster on Q102. The Crown Nugget is making its return. This is at Burger King, by the way. You know, you get chicken fries, right? Well, they used to have chicken nuggets at Burger King, and they used to be shaped like crowns. I also remember when they were shaped like dinosaurs, and I feel like Burger King was the one that always was trying to shape their nuggets like whatever the promotion was, like if it was a movie or something. But now they're bringing back the Crown Nuggets for a limited time. They've been gone since 2011. So look out for those back on the Burger King menu. By the way, they're still not chicken. Notice they don't call them chicken nuggets. They're just nuggets. I know.

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and you're about to meet Sydney on Weirdo Wednesday here on Q102. Sydney has a very interesting job. At first, I didn't even know this was a job, but it sounds kind of cool. We'll talk to her next. Hang on.

0: we go. Another Weirdo Wednesday is on Q102. It's Buster. Is this Sydney?
1: It is. Hey, Buster. I love the show. Sorry to hear about Bex, but I'm really happy to be on.
0: Yeah, man. Okay, it sucks. Bex is like one of my best friends, but stuff happens, and you know, corporations make decisions, and it is what it is. There's not a lot I can speak on, but that's kind of what's going on. Anyway, Sydney, I welcome you to Weirdo Wednesday. What makes you weird?
1: It's my job. I'm a professional bridesmaid.
0: Well, they have that?
1: They have that. I'm that.
0: Okay. How does a professional bridesmaid become, like, how's that your job? How'd that become a thing?
1: Honestly, it was totally by accident. I was a real estate agent, actually, for a really long time. And I wasn't really happy in the job anymore. And I thought, you know, there's got to be something else. So a friend of mine who I went to school with asked me to be the MC at her wedding in Delaware. So she invited me down the night before the wedding, and she had left her lingerie at home in PA. So I was like, don't worry, I'll go get it for you. So I drove to her house, and then I came back the next day. And then the next day happens, and I was serving drinks for all the bridesmaids, and I was hanging out with everybody, and I just thought, like, oh, my God, this is what I'm meant to do.
0: Okay. I could see how you helped out your friend and everything, but how do you know that this job could be applied to, like, a stranger's life?
1: It's even easier for, you know, for brides that I don't know, in all honesty. Like, as a professional, I'm someone who's not going to feel a certain type of way about doing job or wedding day. Like, because it's my job. You might have an actual bridesmaid who might want to, you know, throw back like 50 glasses of wine and have a great time.
0: Right.
1: But I'm there for the bride. And I mean, I can even out numbers for the bridal party if need be. And also, some of my clients are from overseas, and you know, they really don't have anyone over here. So like, I'm their road dog.
0: Okay, that's cool. I this makes sense. This actually sounds like a pretty good gig. But wait. You just kind of made me think about something. Let's get to the slander. You probably get to see all sorts of dirt happening at weddings then.
1: Dude, I've seen it all. Like, I've seen bridesmaids leave crying because they found out another bridesmaid slept with their boyfriend. Yeah, I've seen people announce pregnancies and come out of the closet. I mean, honestly, like, you name it. And oh, by the way, brides hate that.
0: Hate what?
1: When their friends decide to make announcements on the bride's special day. It's like, I've seen brides fist fight their best friends on their wedding
0: day. I'm sure at the moment that's not fun, but I kind of would love to see that.
1: It definitely winds down your day.
0: I can imagine. Wow. Well, hey, Sydney, thanks for sharing. This is kind of a cool deal. A lot of times when people call Weirdo Wednesday, they're really weird. You don't seem weird, although this is a unique job. It sounds kind of cool. Hell, my wife went to so many weddings last year. I thought she was a professional bridesmaid, so I guess that makes sense.
1: How much money? Like, it's a lot of money to be a bridesmaid, so I might as well get paid for it.
0: Hell
1: and
0: yeah.
1: Just be the right-hand man the entire time, you know?
0: You know what? I am curious, though, as you talk about wedding drama, like day of wedding drama, if anybody listening has ever, you know, seen or been a part of anything that went down the day of the wedding. I mean, like I said, we went to so many weddings last year. There was a little bit of drama from time to time, especially like with mother-in-laws and stuff like that.
1: Oh, my God.
0: Our phone number up here, 215-263-1021. You could text me at 71021 or hit me in the DMs at FM Buster. I'd love to hear from anybody that's got wedding day drama. Sydney, thanks for hopping on the phone and welcome to the Weirdo Wednesday.
1: Oh, thank you so much.
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0: It's Buster on Q102. You just met Sydney this week's Weirdo Wednesday. Her job is she's a professional bridesmaid who sees all sorts of wedding day drama. I'm asking you, what have you seen at a wedding?
1: Yes, I'm calling in about the bridesmaid.
0: Yeah, did you see some wedding drama go down, like, on the day of a wedding?
1: Oh, yeah. So I had a best friend that got knocked out because the bride caught him by the second.
0: Whoa! Time out, because your phone sounds like it's popping popcorn. So wait a minute, you saw a bridesmaid get knocked out by who?
1: The bride, because she walked in and talked to him having sex before the ceremony.
0: The bride saw the bridesmaid and groom having sex before the ceremony, and then knocked out the bridesmaid. What did she do to the groom?
1: Kicked him in the nuts and called off the wedding.
0: Yo, and what were you doing? Just sitting there enjoying the show?
1: Oh, yeah. I was like, damn, where's the popcorn?
0: Awesome. Hey, thanks for the call. We appreciate it.
1: No problem.

I got drive, I don't need a car. Money really all that we fiendin' for. I'm doing things they ain't seen before. Bands ain't dumb, but extreme is all. I'm a demon lord. Fall off what I ain't seen it for. I'm doing things that excite the source. Fame ain't something that I need no more.

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1: At last, artist breaking the internet today, the Kalani World Tour. You want to go? I'ma let you know. It's Nico Oso, the night show on Q102. Yes, I have tickets. They're sitting in front of me. If you want to win a pair, I'm going to tell you how. You got to meet me in person tomorrow. So in just 3 songs, I'll give you all the need-to-know details. It's Taylor Swift, Elizabeth Taylor on Philly's #1 hit music station, Q102. You know what to do. Turn us up. Elizabeth.

I know you feel it out there, Philly, Jersey, Delaware. Come on. Put the windows down, the sunroof back. Let some air flow through the hair. Too blessed to be stressed. Who is it? Nico Oso. This is the night show on Philly's number one hit music station. Q102, back-to-back commercial free hours. Let's talk about it. 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That's happening on August 30th. 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Beautiful during sunset. That's where we'll be. 6 to 8 p.m. for the Philadelphia Cycling Classic Pep Rally presented by AmeriGas. Not only will I be hosting, having a good time with my party people, my cyclists. Not only will I be DJing, good vibes, house music as you look out onto the Schuylkill. Beautiful. I'm also the holder of these Kalani tickets. I know you heard about it today. The Kalani World Tour making a stop at the Freedom Mortgage Pavilion. You want to go? I'll let you know tomorrow. Somebody's walking away with these tickets. So meet us out there. Fairmount Waterworks, Nico Oso, host and DJ of the Philadelphia Cycling Classic Pep Rally, presented by AmeriGas. I can't wait to see this Manyunk wall they keep talking about. How are they going to get a bike up a wall? I got to see it for myself.

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2: 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My Phil's fans, how about Christopher Sanchez breaking that 115-year-old record? 41 2/3 scoreless innings. I know I didn't deliver that the best to you. I know. I mean, at least it wasn't directions. You know, you're not going to get lost. And 41 2/3, isn't that out of Harry Potter?

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1: Star-studded after party hosted by Paul McCartney. Who was on the guest list? Oh, well, you know, Taylor Swift, Billie Eilish, Olivia Rodrigo, and this next artist, Sabrina Carpenter. It's House Tour on Philly's number one hit music station, Q102. Paul, can you show us around?

Never thought I'd be here sitting in between two Olivias. We just had Dean, and coming up next is Rodrigo, that album. On the way, it's Nico. So, The Night Show on Q102. Coming up in just a song or two, we got to say goodbye to... It's going to be hard to do this. This one hit close to home. Too close to home. Right in Subaru Park. My Philadelphia Union fans, you know what time it is. Oh, no. It's Nico, so The Night Show on Q.

people dream about this right here. But you're living it, Philly, Jersey, Delaware. Come on. You could have been anywhere in the world. But this is exactly where you need to be. In the car with me, Nico Oso, the night show on Q102. It's going to be hard to do this coming out of Post Malone happier. Because it's not happy news. Maybe to some. I think the words that we choose are going to be very, very careful. Because I've seen the words fired, fired, fired. Relax. Relax. What's wrong with you? He was let go. Or maybe they've parted ways. My Philadelphia Union fans, it's your official DJ, Nico Oso, over at the Subaru Park. I don't know if you're expecting this. I mean, kind of, but also, I don't know. I don't want to be too serious. What's that? Not the music. Oh my goodness. It's time to say goodbye. We got to send him on his way. Bradley Carnell. Oh no. Bradley. And we got a new sporting director. Oh no. Not right before FIFA. We got to do this. Oh gosh. It's okay. Let's stop playing around for a second. Philadelphia Union fans. We're okay. We're going to go up from here. You know what it is, man. Listen, we're going to try our best to the players, to the staff. He had nothing but grateful things to say, and he kept his professionalism and his passion. And thank you so much. You know, just keep doing your thing, and we'll try and get our stuff back together.